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2: 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Unbelievable!
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1: It's Kiss Breakfast. Aileen, what's going on?
14: We're hearing there's been a big jump in the number of young people turning up to A&E to get help with their mental health, with children as young as six among them. Stats from NHS England show more than 75,000 under-18s asked for crisis support last year. That's a rise of 36%. In the US, the man accused of killing conservative activist Charlie Kirk has denied murder. A judge has ruled 23-year-old Tyler Robinson should go on trial and says prosecutors could ask for the death penalty. The influencer was shot dead at a university in front of thousands last September. Manchester City have equaled the British transfer record. Enzo Fernandez has joined from Chelsea for £125 million. And there were tears from Ariana Grande as she finished the last show of her world tour in London last night before taking a step back from public life. She thanked her fans for being by her side as 10 nights at the O2 came to an end. Ariana says the tour has been a beautiful and extraordinary experience. Keep up to date with everything Kiss. Just find us on socials. I'm Aileen O'Sullivan.
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1: Oi, oi, halfway through the short week then, haven't we?
16: Means it's a whimsical Wednesday.
1: Oh, we're getting you through it today. David Guetta, Becky Hill and Ella Henderson's going to play off.

0: Anderson. That is Crazy What Love Can Do on Kiss Breakfast. You're waking up with Tyler West and Chloe Burrows, and it is 2 minutes past six on your whimsical Wednesday. Welcome.
1: Good morning. Shout out to Amy in Wolverhampton who texts us saying, morning, guys. I'm just picking up my breakfast after finishing my shift. Are 4 hash browns too whimsical?
0: No.
1: I'd say 8's your limit.
0: 8's your limit. 4. Sensational. Come and say hello on the WhatsApp this morning. It is literally the best feeling in the world to get a shout out on the radio. Okay, so jump on the WhatsApp. 03-448-112-233. Tame Impala and Jennifer, you know, this is Dracula.

0: It's past six, Wednesday the 2nd of September, on this short week that we're doing right now. Welcome, you're with Tyler West and Chloe Burrows this morning. Producer Astrida just made a very good point. Amy and Wolverhampton just spoke about hash browns and now we're all starving, which is
1: not a good point.
0: It's too early. I'm not doing it. Because last night when I got back, am I the only person that does this? Yeah, tell me. If I, so if you've had like an unhealthy weekend, and then you get back and you're like, oh yeah, I'm going to start eating healthy tonight. And then you're just like, man, I need to complete it.
1: Yeah.
0: Do you ever need to have like one more just to scratch the itch?
1: Yeah.
0: I had a Chinese last night for like four people and then immediately regretted it and signed up to a gym class. So I'm going to a gym class today after
1: Enough
0: work.
1: Enough about the gym. What did you get from Chinese?
0: Crispy chili beef. Mm. I had sweet and sour chicken.
1: Nice.
0: Prawn chicken balls.
1: Oh.
0: And then also prawn crackers, chicken jou mein, egg fried rice. That was it.
1: Strong order.
0: Oh, no, prawn toast. Prawn toast.
1: Oh, I love prawn toast.
0: Prawn toast slapped. And it was like a large portion, which I didn't order. So I was like, yeah, man. And it came with free spring rolls.
1: Wink, wink.
0: Free spring rolls, yeah. Not bad. Not bad. What
1: that's
0: are you saying, Chloe?
1: I've got some positive news to report.
0: Mm.
1: No buses on my drive-in.
2: Yeah.
1: After my crash out yesterday. Staying away from me. It's great.
0: They hate to see you coming.
1: Yeah, they do.
0: Jeez, that's it. Or did you just get out and have a fight? That's
1: I
0: what
1: told
0: you
1: them, if you want to square up, let's go. I can fight.
0: Fair.
1: And they didn't want the heat.
0: Johnsy, how are you doing this morning?
3: I'm all right. I'm a bit tired. I stayed up late yesterday. Well, late by our standards, like 10 p.m.
0: Yeah.
1: Oh my God.
0: What is happening?
3: Have you watched Adults?
1: No.
3: Seen any of Adults on Disney Plus?
0: No.
4: Oh,
0: good.
4: I think I've heard of it.
3: Yeah, it's kind of like Friends vibes, but like a bit more like Gen Z. It's set now in New York.
0: Mm.
3: Bunch of mates living in a house together.
4: Are you trying to stay down with the kids?
3: Yeah. No, it's made by Nick Kroll, who's very funny.
1: I keep seeing this all over TikTok.
3: Yeah,
1: is it good?
3: It's really good.
1: Oh,
3: there's two series
1: then.
3: Of it. I would recommend.
0: Great. How long's an episode?
3: A half hour.
0: Okay, yeah, that's decent.
4: Yeah,
0: that's I can get on board with that. All right, I'm going to add it to the list. Astrida, welcome back! She survived Creamfields.
4: I did, honestly, fine. And I was telling you guys that I actually managed to get 9 hours sleep
0: every night, which is
4: crazy. But that is because I did not know this, but the music stops at 11 most nights.
1: Oh, that's which really is responsible.
4: It is responsible. Kind of crazy, though, but I had a great time.
0: Mm.
4: If you went to, I hope you enjoyed.
0: Basically, you basically went to a wellness retreat.
1: Whereas what was, like, we had the like worst
4: 3 hours. The mud.
1: Yeah.
4: The mud was awful. And, like, it just, because everyone was just walking along the paths and then it just gets muddier and muddier. And I saw some things. Yeah, just people falling over.
0: Which means you saw some things.
4: Just classic festival stuff. But then the mud just made it so much worse. But it was kind of funny.
0: Right.
4: Yeah, it was still really good. I think everyone had a really good time.
0: I want you to come back with so much more juicy stories than that.
4: Honestly, not that much juicy stuff happened. It was end of summer.
0: Okay.
1: Did you see the tent? We were spreading rumours it was you.
0: Yeah.
4: What tent?
0: The tent that was rocking.
4: No, that wasn't me.
0: Okay.
3: Not in the wind.
0: Right, okay. Potts, are you okay this morning?
5: You know what? I'm still suffering, I have to say. I really want that like new start of school vibe in September. I'm not quite there yet. Still haven't got my motor skills back. Like, if anyone knows how to stop dropping things constantly. I literally bumped into Tyler outside of the office this morning and I immediately dropped everything.
0: She dropped everything. She came up, she made a coffee. She knocked that over as well.
4: Oh,
0: pray for Potts today. She's coming back slowly but surely. This will make you feel better this morning to ease into your day, all right? Alex Warren, just belt it out loud. Good morning.

0: Dana Paul.
1: Don't make it
0: She Doesn't Mind on Kiss Breakfast. You were Tyler West and Chloe Burrows. Shout out to Jamie in Liverpool. Good morning. Who says, can you give a shout out to me, Lewis and Dan driving to Manchester for work? We've got a long 12-hour day for us.
1: Shout out.
0: It's a marathon. Shout out. There it is. There it is.
1: There's your shout out.

0: for everyone else, but it could be the start of your brand new rich lifestyle by this Friday. Imagine you, business class flights, Ramoa luggage. Ugh. 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
1: It's also just setting you up for like an aggressive end of this year.
0: Aggressive.
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1: Right, in London, there's a good service on all tube lines this morning. There's stationary traffic on the M25 clockwise. That's after Junction 11. In West Yorkshire, there's two lanes closed on the M62. That's westbound at Junction 28. And in Lincolnshire, there's delays between Lincoln Cathedral up to Burton through to Market Raisin due to the cycling. It's light rain with highs of 18 in London and the same with highs of 19 in Bristol.
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0: Raven Lene, Love Me Not on Kiss Breakfast. You're waking up with Tyler West and Chloe Burrows on your Wednesday morning.
1: Whimsical Wednesday.
0: Beautiful. Beautiful, mate. Right, so yeah, it is Whimsical Wednesday. Halfway through the week, we're just adding a little bit of whimsy into your life with some of these suggestions. Yeah, today I'm adding whimsy into my life because I've booked onto a gym class today, and I've booked onto the beginners class, so that when I get in there, everybody else, I'm going to be
1: nothing beginner about you.
0: No, there's nothing. You used to play for Great Britain, mate. I'm gonna be at the front of the
1: wear
0: class.
1: Your kit.
0: But yeah. Shall I wear a match? I do have a matching kit in my bag, though. Like, it's a full, like, blue night blanket.
1: When they up the weight, go, the big
0: one. I'll be like, oh, mate, that's a bit light. Have you got the other ones? Yeah. And I start lifting the 20s. Are you mad?
1: Yeah, that's good.
0: You know, it's a bad day to be behind me in a Barry's bootcamp class. All right? Chloe, how are you making today?
1: Barry's?
0: I haven't done a Barry's yet. Are you making today a bit more whimsical?
1: Hey, guys. I'm going to cook dinner.
0: Oh! Yeah.
1: Sorry, Deliveroo.
0: What are you cooking now?
1: I haven't got that far yet.
0: Okay.
1: I'm also lying. I just didn't have anything to say.
0: You're not doing it.
1: I'm lying.
0: You're not doing it.
1: Yeah.
0: Liar. All right, Potts, what are you doing?
2: I've been back in my bag of watching kids' programmes, as I love, and right now I'm rotating David Tennant's season of Doctor Who.
1: Oh.
0: Very good. Doctor Who fandom is legit. Like, it's a big thing, isn't it?
2: Yeah, but I was there at the time, and now I've returned to it, and I'm in, like, Donna Noble phase at the moment.
1: Just really nice.
2: Yeah, I watched it in the bath as I was washing my hair yesterday. So I thought that was pretty whimsical, and I will continue today.
0: That's great.
1: That's nice.
0: Great news, man. John Z, what about you?
3: So, obviously, we've had quite a big bank holiday weekend, and then yesterday, after the show, we got breakfast at the cafe over the road.
1: Mm.
3: So I'm bringing it back now. I'm getting back on my overnight oats hype.
1: Nice.
3: Got them with me today.
2: I've got mine today as well.
3: Nice.
0: So nobody wants hash brown, no? Just me?
2: Just you.
0: All right.
3: I mean, obviously, I want it.
2: I want hash brown.
0: All right, then. Astrido.
4: We're all talking about food. Oh, I've just got back from Creamfields. Well, 2 days ago, but I have nothing at home. So you have inspired me, Tyler. I think I'm going to get Chinese for dinner.
1: Yeah.
0: Very good.
1: Yeah.
0: Listen, I didn't feel great after it, but honestly, just go through the motion and see how you feel. Okay? Go through the motion. That's Whimsical Wednesday. That is very whimsical.
2: I feel like we're really stretching the definition at the moment.
0: It's taking a turn, isn't it? We need to look up the definition again. Right, here's Bella Kay. I love it.

0: this is where you come forward and blow our minds here on Kiss Breakfast. What's your shower thought? What's the first thing that came into your mind when you jumped in the shower this morning? Yeah, it could have been something that's been on your mind all week. It could be something philosophical. It could be something completely random, okay? Come and blow our minds. I'm going to kick it off this morning. See poo, yeah?
1: Oh.
0: Poo? Okay. When you go to the toilet, when you go and have a poo, you're not taking a poo. You're leaving it behind. Remember that. It's just leaving it behind the past, okay? It's moving forward in life. We're not going backwards, we're going forwards. We're leaving it behind.
1: You're not taking
0: a poo. You're not putting it back up there. You're not putting it up there. You're not shoving it up. You're not shoving poo up your bum. You're leaving it the other way. Leaving it behind.
1: Oh, that's a lovely way to look at it.
0: Thank you very much. Yeah. What's yours, Chloe?
1: Slightly different. Sharks.
0: Shark poo.
1: Shark. Well, I see where we're going at. Poo, dropping kids off of the pool. Pool, sea, sharks.
0: Sharks.
1: See what my brain did there? They have been swimming in the sea for over 400 million years. And you know what I'd be thinking about the sea.
0: Aliens.
1: Dinosaurs, aliens.
0: Mm.
1: So we need to be looking more at sharks here for extraterrestrial stuff.
0: Yeah. Yeah, to be fair, they're pretty scary as well. Pretty scary.
1: Sharks are horrible. Mm-hmm. They're horrible.
0: Nice.
1: That's what I've got to say.
0: John Z?
2: Just on the sharks thing. Do you know sharks are older than trees? Sharks have been around longer than trees have.
1: Right. Someone needs to be looking at this. I'm not being funny here. Guys, it's right under our noses. They don't even have noses.
0: No, they do. Because that's what you got to do if a shark comes up to you. You've got to punch it in the nose.
1: Yeah, I do know that.
0: So they've been around longer than trees?
2: Yeah, that wasn't actually my shower thought.
0: Okay.
2: My shower thought is, did you know jellyfish are immortal?
1: No!
0: What do you mean immortal? They don't die?
2: They don't age. So they can't die of old age because they just... they go back to being babies again and then grow as adults. They go like in a circle.
1: Are you joking?
2: I'm not joking. So they can only die by being like eaten or like washing up on shore and stuff.
0: That is so dead.
1: I told you, aliens are in the sea.
0: Can you imagine being a jellyfish and the only way that you can die is that if you like, oh, I accidentally went onto the sand and then I just passed away.
2: Yeah.
0: Like that is long. I want to be a jellyfish and just stay in the deep, dark depths of the ocean.
1: You don't. Is it an anglerfish? Or, oh my God, let me show you some pickies of what's really going on down there. It's so scary. And we don't even know.
0: No, we don't know. Jellyfish and sharks, mate, and poo. Yeah. That's what we're talking about this morning. What is your shower thought, though? I dare you to come and blow our minds this morning, all right? Step up to the mark. 03-448-112233. Jump on the WhatsApp this morning. Drop us a little message or a voice note. Just come and blow our minds on Kiss Breakfast. You can share your shower thought with us. 03-448-112233 on the WhatsApp. We've got Silver Bumper that's about to boot off. Yes!
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0: In London, there's a good service on all tube lines this morning. There's also queues on the M25 clockwise. That's after Junction 11 to Junction 10. In West Yorkshire, there's two lanes closed on the M62 westbound at Junction 28. And in Lincolnshire, there's delays between Lincoln Cathedral up to Burton through to Market Raisin due to the cycling. It's highs of 18 in London today. Highs of 17 in Leeds.
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0: I'm solo.
1: Jason Derulo riding solo on Kiss Breakfast. You're not solo this morning. You've got Tyler West and Chloe Burrows hanging out with you, okay?
2: No.
1: And we are currently in the shower. Ooh. This is where you come through and blow our minds on Kiss Breakfast. You share your shower thought with us, right? What's the first thing that came into your mind when you jumped in the shower this morning? Today's shower thought comes from Kerry. Good morning, Kerry.
3: Did you know that if you look at any item, you will know what it would feel like on your tongue because the sensors in your fingertips have touched these things? So even if you look at a window or a piece of carpet, you know what that would feel like on your tongue.
2: Gosh.
3: Don't thank me. You'll be looking at everything all day. See you later, boys. It's Kerry from Caister in Norfolk. Bye. Love you.
2: See you later, boys.
1: Love you more. Love you more, Kerry. See you later, boys.
2: Cheers for that.
1: See you later, boys. Yeah, right,
2: that
1: so...
2: That is right.
1: But what? So, the carpet. So, have you licked carpet before?
2: No, but I touched it with my fingers.
1: Have you licked? I'm trying to look around the room right now.
2: I haven't licked a lot anything in this room.
1: So, is it kind of like... So I use moisturiser every morning, yeah? So, I know what moisturiser would feel like on my tongue.
2: You tell me.
1: Well, I don't
2: know.
1: Shall I try it? I think it'll be just wet.
2: Envisage it.
1: Just wet and... Wet and watery. I don't know.
2: If you stuck your tongue in a tub of moisturiser, you can pretty much guess what that would feel like, no?
1: So then what is there anything that you can't feel?
4: Do you have a third eye? Like, can you visualise things in your head?
2: I know. Close your eyes and think of an apple. What do you see?
1: A tree.
2: What?
4: An apple tree?
1: Yeah, an apple
2: can
1: tree.
2: Can you see it in your head?
1: Yeah, I can see an apple, like a red apple.
4: Okay.
2: So why can't you think of licking the apple? What does that feel like?
1: I'm allergic. So I don't know.
2: I give up.
1: Okay. No, I get what you're saying. It's a very good shower
2: textures,
1: thought.
2: Yeah.
1: That has thrown me a little bit. I don't know how your mind got there, though, Kerry. I'll tell you what.
2: That was good luck.
1: It was like, see you later, boys. I think we should just keep that
2: boys.
1: Now. I might say that all day today. When I leave a room, see you later, boys.
2: Whimsical.

0: silver bumper on tonight, getting us through this short week that we're doing right now. You with Tyler West and Chloe Burrows on Kiss Breakfast.
1: The boys.
0: The boys. See you later, boys. I love Gary. Love it. Right, coming up to 7 a.m. We've got Doja Cat next.
2: Yeah. 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
0: It's Kiss Breakfast. Aileen, what's going on?
13: Well, we are talking young people and mental health. First up on Kiss this morning, it says top doctors tell us there's been a big jump in the number of under 18s turning up to A&E to get help. Some in crisis are just 6 years old. Over in the US, a 23-year-old man has pleaded not guilty to the murder of conservative activist Charlie Kirk. The influencer was shot dead as he spoke at a university in front of thousands last September. A judge has ruled prosecutors can ask for the death penalty when he goes on trial. Manchester City have equaled the British transfer record. Enzo Fernandez is joined from Chelsea for £125 million. City also bought Illemin Jayi from Everton for £65 million. And Ariana Grande says her Eternal Sunshine tour has been one of the most beautiful, extraordinary experiences of her life as her run of shows in London came to an end last night.
14: Thank you for all your effort that you put into making this so special. 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I have loved every minute of this with you all and I just want to make sure I express how grateful I am. Thank you and I love you so much.
13: She's now taking a planned step back from public life. Keep up to date with everything Kiss. Just find us on socials. I'm Aileen O'Sullivan.
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1: You have reached Whimsical Wednesday.
0: Yeah, you have. Hey, a short week feels very good. Doja Cat's playing after this from Malcolm Todd. His earrings. Play.

0: You got Tyler West and Chloe Boris with you on Kiss Breakfast. 2 minutes past seven on your whimsical Wednesday. Good morning to everyone getting involved in the WhatsApp. 03-448-112-233. Send us a little voice note.
1: Okay, I know I'm late because I know you've already crowned the UK's fittest voice. But my friends kept telling me I should enter, and like an absolute idiot, I kept putting it off. So here I am.
0: Right.
1: I'm Lindsay. This is my voice. I realise I'm technically no longer entering anything.
0: No.
1: But I couldn't quite live with myself if I didn't at least let you hear it. And if anyone happens to be listening, hi.
2: I don't know what I'm going to say now.
0: The competition is done. The competition was like last week.
2: You know what it reminded me of? Like a scene in a film, like running in the rain, like, and I am a girl coming to tell you that I love you.
0: It's like a diary entry voiceover in a film or something like that.
2: Well, well done, Lindsay. I've been on air now.
0: Hi.
2: Oh, bless.
0: Love it, though.
2: Timing's off, mate.
0: Got a bit sweaty when hearing that. I don't know, I got a bit flustered. It was all right. It was all right. Right, 03-448-112-233 on the WhatsApp. If you want to send us a voice note this morning, it's Justin Bieber with Daisies.

0: Charles and Kiss Breakfast. You got Tyler and Chloe. We literally do this every morning. So it's so good that you're here with us. All right, we've got music from Somba to play in just a second. We need to talk about Ariana Grande for a second, though, because she finished her tour last night. She got very emotional. She did 10 nights at the O2. She's now stepping back from public appearances, she said.
1: I can relate to that. Mm. I think there's a few things that we need to step back from on Kiss Breakfast.
0: Like what?
1: It's September, new school vibes. Let's have a fresh start.
0: Okay, I understand.
1: I'm going to step back.
0: Go on.
1: From Deliveroo.
0: I don't think that's a bad idea, Chloe. Not in an offensive way, but I mean, as in like...
1: You just called me a big fat whale.
0: No, I did not say that. I mean, as in like, come on, man. Like, yeah, start cooking again, you know? Start embracing, like, taking some time for yourself rather than just going, what does anybody want?
1: I'm so lazy, yeah.
0: That's it. I'd like to step back from plans scheduled to finish past 10 p.m.
1: Nice.
0: Like, even on weekends. It's not worth it.
1: Oh, okay.
0: It's actually not worth it. Past 10 p.m, nah, I'm not there, mate. I'm home, in bed, unwinding.
1: I like that. Friday night, maybe 12, but that's it.
0: Oh, nah, I'm not going there. I'm not going there. I'm not making no exceptions. 10 p.m.
1: Do you know where we should go, though?
0: Hmm?
1: Ocean Beach.
0: See, I know what... No one's reacted to that. But what are you stepping back from?
2: I saw the tweet and I thought, yes, that is exactly what I need to do. She says, September, pick the books and weights up, put the Buzz Balls and M&S biscuits down. And truly, yeah, I don't think I need to see another Buzz Ball.
0: Thank you.
2: But I'm stepping back.
0: I was going to say, when we first launched this Kiss Breakfast show...
2: Oh my God, we were having one every day.
0: We had a Buzz Ball. We had a Buzz Ball every day, especially two on a Friday.
2: Yeah.
0: And it was carnage. And there was a lot of celebrations, but I've done enough celebrations now.
2: Yeah.
0: Enough. Ashrina, would you step back from anything?
3: I have decided for September I'm not leaving London. I'm staying here.
2: Okay.
3: I'm
2: stepping back from the rest of the country.
3: I've done too much travelling. Like, I've been here, there and everywhere. I just want to stay in one place. I've got no plans this weekend. Don't text me.
1: Nice. I like that.
0: Oh, well, you're going to miss the Kiss Breakfast weekend jamboree. We're going Bognor Regis. You're not going to be able to make it.
3: You don't like me from then that. What a follow up.
0: We're doing a residential and you're gonna be
1: a jamboree.
0: Yeah. Right, I mean, it's a good thing though. What are you stepping back from now it's September? You know, you're just like, yeah, I'm gonna nip that in the bud now. Have you woken up this morning and thought, yeah, it's a new month? No more of that.
1: If you have, let us know on the WhatsApp. It's 03-448-112-233. Just let us know what you're stepping back from on 03-448-112-233.
0: It is a safe space, to be fair. So just let us know. What are you stepping back from now? It's September. Here's Somba. This is Homewrecker. Good morning.

0: Thank you for being with us at Kiss Breakfast this morning. That's Drizzy Drake and Rihanna. Too good. You're with Tyler West and Chloe Burrows, and we're asking you, you know, what are you stepping back from now? It is September.
1: Priya in Braintree texted saying, I'm stepping back from alarm snoozing. I'm going to be a one alarm girly for the rest of the year. But yes, I am running late because I snooze my alarm.
0: Snooze, you lose, mate.
1: No judgment.
0: No. Right, what are you stepping back from now? It's September. 03448 112233. Hit us up on the WhatsApp.
1: You could be stepping into September £400,000 richer on Make Me a Winner. You could also, with all of that cash, step back from work. Oh, imagine never setting an alarm this early again. No more Zoom calls, no more emails, no more ironing a shirt. I don't even iron a shirt. If you want to quit your job, enter right now.
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0: In London, there's a good service on all tube lines this morning.
12: Tubes.
0: There's also heavy traffic on the M25. That's clockwise from Junction 10 to Junction 11. In West Yorkshire, there's long delays on the M62 westbound at Junction 28 with congestion to Junction 30. And in Leicestershire, there's delays on the M1 southbound before Junction 21. It's light rain and highs of 18 in London. The same with highs of 16 in Edinburgh.
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0: Dominic Fyfe with White Keys on Kiss Breakfast. Good morning to Chris.
1: A massive happy birthday to my beautiful wife, Louise.
0: Aww.
1: Hope she has a wonderful day. Lots of love from your husband, Chris, Caden, Esme and Ethan.
0: Aww.
1: Have a great day.
0: Happy birthday!
2: Happy birthday!
0: Love a birthday celebration over on Kiss Breakfast. Right now, though, we are asking, what are you stepping back from now you're in September? Yeah, because Ariana Grande's just stepped back from public appearances. Right, she's finished tour and she's like, yeah, I'm done. I'm going to do the same. I'm not going out past 10 p.m.
2: I'm
0: not going to be outside.
2: Got a text from Jordan. He said, I'm going to step back from vaping.
0: Ooh.
2: It's out the window as of yesterday. I have a throat infection, so I can't even go on the phone to speak to you guys. Glands are swollen, so he's stopping the vape for good.
0: Jordan sounds like he found Mary.
2: That's smart.
0: He found Mary.
2: Yeah.
0: Natalie and Kate says, I'm stepping back from texting my ex after every Ooh, single glass of wine. Dear. Anymore. The last time I did it, he replied, will this ever end?
2: Oh, no.
0: Man, he's not even give him the benefit of that.
2: Oh,
0: forget
2: no.
0: that, man.
2: You need to find a new thing, man.
0: Be in it. Move on. Block and delete.
2: We've now got Finlay in Bristol on the phone.
0: Morning, Finlay.
3: Good morning. Good morning.
0: What are you stepping back from, Finn?
3: In September, I'm stepping back from being the organiser of everything Ooh. Within the group chat.
0: Yes. And then, do you reckon the group chat plans were ever going to make it out of the group chat?
3: Well, I don't know. We'll see. We'll see. We'll see in the next couple of weeks.
2: You need someone like that, though.
0: I'm that person.
2: I think it's me.
0: I'm absolutely that person.
2: Am I lying?
0: I send up the flare, and before you know it, booking confirmations are coming through, and we are en route to the rendezvous.
2: I'm more of a, like, I'll pass the baton. I'll suggest what we should do, and then someone else do the logistics.
0: Say, do you want to organise it? Because I'm pretty busy right now. I've got Kiss Breakfast in the morning.
2: Yes. I do, to be honest. I do.
0: Finlay, so you're the main organiser, right?
3: I am, yes.
0: Right, okay. So what don't you like about it?
3: I think it's just like gathering everyone together. Like, the more people there are, the more complicated it gets with dates and timings and everything. So I'm going to step back. I'm going to step back and see if anyone else can step up to the mark.
0: Yeah, fair, man. I mean, I don't mind organising stuff. I don't like sorting the bill.
2: Oh, my God, I was going to say, I hate being the one who slaps all the cash down.
0: If the waiter comes over with the bill and says, how are you splitting this? I'll just go to
3: that
0: toilet.
3: That sounds like the Court of Chloe kind of judgment.
0: Hey.
2: Oh.
0: Hey.
2: We're not going to court today.
0: We're not doing that. Finlay, thank you so much. Have a beautiful day, my friend. Right, let's put you on to Adela now. Chloe, it's your favourite artist.
2: This is such a tune. And we interviewed her the other day. Yes. Well, I didn't.
0: This is Ain't in LA.

0: busting a serious skank to this tune right about now.
1: Someone tell Tommy in Essex.
0: I got Spice with a dance, you know. That's something like it. Kyla, Crazy Cousins, it's Do Your Mind on Kiss Breakfast. You were Tyler West and Chloe Burrows for your Wednesday morning. Now, we're doing Urban Kistromery this morning.
1: Oh, we love it. This is where you teach us the slang that only you and your mates say. Maybe you've made something up. Maybe it's something you and your partner use and you're talking code.
0: We'll try and guess what it means as well. Producer Johnsy, you had a great example of something you used to say, right?
2: Yeah, so when I used to work at McDonald's, if someone hot came in, you go, can I get a 10-4, please? And it sounded like you were asking for a working, but actually you were just telling everyone.
0: You just get that one new starter at McDonald's that's going, what are you on about? What are you on about? But it's actually someone fit.
1: Communicate in McDonald's in numbers?
0: No.
2: They used to before. This was in the olden days before the touchscreens.
0: 1901,
2: yeah.
0: So we are adding another phrase to the Urban Kistromery on Kiss Breakfast next, okay? So listen, this is where you come through. What is that phrase? 03-448-112233 on WhatsApp. Just drop us a little message or a voice note right now. What's a phrase that only you and your mates use or you and your partner use? And then we'll try and guess what it means. It could be something they say at work, whatever it is. 03-448-112233 on WhatsApp right now. We'll try and guess what it means and get you on some Ariana Grande.
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4: In London, there's a good service on all tube lines this morning. There's also long delays on the M25 clockwise. That's from Junction 10 to Junction 11. In West Yorkshire, there's 2 lanes closed on the M62 westbound from Junction 28 to 30. And in the West Midlands, there's queues on the M6 southbound between Junction 10 and Junction 9. It's light rain with highs of 18 in London today. The same with highs of 20 in Swansea.
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0: Grande with the vocals there. Teaming up with Nicki Minaj, that's Side to Side. On Kiss Breakfast, you're with Tyler West and Chloe Burrows, and we're doing it.
1: Kiss.
2: Urban Kistenery.
0: Oh, yeah. This is the slang or phrases in your friendship group. We try and work them out and we can add them into the Urban Kistenery, right? If it gets in there, it is a big privilege. We've got a lot. Look, there's so many.
3: Oh, my gosh.
0: There's so many words in this. Look at that one there. That one I can't say again on the radio.
3: Hopefully there's room for one more from Darren in Essex.
0: Morning, Darren!
3: Oi, oi!
0: I think that's a good thing to do on Whimsical Wednesday, by the way. Just when you walk into a room. Oi!
3: Well, hey! Right, Darren, what is your phrase for us this morning?
0: Okay, I tell you what. That phrase sounds phenomenal if you're going to come through on your phone line. Mate, your signal was moving whack there. What's the phrase? Can you repeat it? Can you spell it?
3: Darren, your signal's really, really bad. Can you just take a touch and get a little 5G up in here?
4: I can explain what Darren's phrase is.
0: Okay, go on, Ashrita.
4: His phrase is... Aaron.
0: Is it like when you're well hot and then you're just like, oh, I need to chill out, I need to cool down? Aaron. Is it Aaron?
3: It's reminding me of, well, hey.
0: Did you have a mate called Ron and then you're like, he was a bit messy and then you was like, Aaron?
3: Sounds like man on a bit. Is it
0: man
3: like
0: on.
3: Footy chat?
0: Yeah, is it like easy?
5: Sorry,
0: is it like easy on? Like, is it like footy chat? Like man on?
5: No, it's not.
0: Okay, right,
3: go on
0: right,
3: then,
0: I'll tell
3: Darren.
0: You what, this is a very good one. Now. Go on, Aaron. What does it mean?
5: Do you want to hear like an example? Or?
0: Yes, please. Get one, please.
5: So, I suppose if you're playing pool or something, and sometimes a shot, and then you go Aaron.
3: So it's just like, woohoo!
0: It's like, get in there. It went
3: the
0: in.
3: Boys.
0: Is it like when you do something wicked and you're like, hey, Ron?
5: There you go. You got it.
0: That's good, man. Aaron. That was very good. So you do something good in your day and you just got to go, hey, Ron? Come on. Where did that ever come from, Darren?
5: Probably too many beers, to be honest.
0: The best, that's what the Urban Kistenery is made of, to be fair.
3: Nice.
0: Yeah, so it came on too many beers. So how often do you use it within your friendship group, would you say?
5: Whenever someone does something quite spectacular, really, so probably not often these days. But yeah.
3: I think they're all going to text you now after hearing you on the radio and go, Aaron.
0: You was on Kiss Breakfast. Aaron.
5: Yeah, exactly. Aaron.
0: That's a nice one, Darren. Thank you so much. That is officially in the Urban Kistenery, my friend. Come on. Very good. Very, very good. Right, it's as simple as that. His phrase is in there now. Darren's phrase is in there. Do you want one in the Urban Kistenery? 03448 112233. Hit us up on the WhatsApp. Just send us your slang that only you and your mates or your partner use, your work colleagues, and we could be guessing what it means here on Kiss Breakfast. Right, someone's whose mix sounded incredible for 3 Mobile presents Kiss Ibiza. You can listen back to the whole thing right now on our app, Rayo. It's Hugel, Moving to the Sun.

0: Bugle, Moving to the Sun. We're just latching on to the last little feeling of summer right there. Also, got to give a massive big up to Darren, because that was a very, very good Urban Kishery suggestion. Very, very good. Aaron! Tell you something, that is Aaron. All right, you can win VIP tickets to see Jay-Z in London this Friday here on Kiss Breakfast. We're going to give those away after 8. Kiss!
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2: Are involved. More news as we have it. Greg's Bag Some Joy.
3: Something is brewing in Starbucks. 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Maybe it just needs the right table, some conversation, and something freshly brewed. We'll make the coffee. You make it happen. 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Made in Starbucks.
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0: It's Kiss Breakfast. Aileen, what's going on?
14: We are hearing this morning on Kiss there's been a big jump in the number of young people turning up to A&E to get help with their mental health, with children as young as 6 among them. Well, stats from top doctors today show more than 75,000 under-18s asked for crisis support last year. That is a rise of 36%. In the US, the man accused of killing activist Charlie Kirk has denied murder. A judge has ruled 23-year-old Tyler Robinson should go on trial and says prosecutors could ask for the death penalty. The conservative influencer was shot dead at a university in front of thousands last September. Now, a one-bedroom apartment in the heart of London, a four-minute walk from Parliament, and hanging out with Larry the Cat. That was the description in a fake ad for number 10 Downing Street on Booking.com, set up by a watchdog as it calls for more to be done to tackle scammers. The site is insisting it does carry out checks and takes down most dodgy listings within 24 hours. And there were tears from Ariana Grande. She finished the last show of her world tour in London before stepping back from public life. She thanked her fans for being by her side as 10 nights at the O2 came to an end. Ariana says the tour has been a beautiful and extraordinary experience. Keep up to date with everything Kiss. Just find us on socials. I'm Aileen O'Sullivan.
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8: 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With Tyler West and Chloe Burrows. Yeah.
0: Oh, we're powering through this halfway point in the week right now.
16: You have arrived at Whimsical Wednesday.
0: Hell yeah. All right, Ed Sheeran and Rudimental is about to boot off and give you some energy after this. So

0: Incredible link up. Ed Sheeran, Rudimental. It's Bloodstream on Kiss Breakfast. 8:02 on your Wednesday morning. Welcome in. It's Tyler West and Chloe Burrows hanging out with you.
1: Morning. Shout out to Lexi and Woking. Just texted us saying, morning, Tyler and Chloe. It is a whimsical Wednesday for me because I'm getting my first tattoo later. Jeez. Have a great day, guys.
0: Do you know some of them people that can just fall asleep whilst getting a tattoo?
1: Not me.
0: Could never be me.
1: Not me.
0: Could never be. 03-448-112-233. Come and say hello on the WhatsApp this morning. We'd love to hear from you. You can actually win VIP Jay-Z tickets before 9. Gotta get a bit dirty before that, though.
2: Let's get the party started. See you at the bar, you was hardly talking. That's when I knew that your heart was scarring. Friends to lovers need a part to star in. Like, wait, babe, let me-

0: Answer Night on Kiss Breakfast. It's 9 minutes past eight on your Wednesday morning. And you're with Tyler West and Chloe Burrows.
1: Happy Wednesday. Now, are you up for having a little bit of fun with us this morning?
0: This could go either way.
1: My dear, can you, without giving it away, try and make your job sound dirty?
0: Proper
1: but don't
0: cackling.
1: Tell me what it is.
0: Proper cackling about this. Yeah. Like, so, for example, for me, yeah, what I'd say is I spend my day touching knobs.
1: Someone clip that quick.
0: No, don't do that. Don't make it weird. Obviously, that's me pressing buttons on the radio.
1: Yeah.
0: That's how I do my job. You do it, then what would you say?
1: I use my tongue a lot. All day, I'm using my tongue.
0: We talk. Talk a lot.
1: Yeah.
0: We
1: talk a lot.
0: It's actually Joe.
1: I think we all need a little laugh. It's the middle of the week after bank holiday. Let's all be really crude.
0: Also, this goes to you. No matter what your job is, yeah, can you make it sound dirty? Right? So something that you do in your job every single day, make it sound a little bit sus. Yeah. And then we can just try and guess what it means, basically. Don't tell us the job. That's the aim of the game, right? Don't tell us the job. So just send us a WhatsApp right now. 03448 112233. Who can throw us off completely? All right, make your job sound a little bit dirty. 03448 112233 on the WhatsApp. I think we all need a laugh going into this first week of September. Milky and Mulgrave for you now. This is Just the Way You Are.

0: The silence on Kiss Breakfast with Tyler West and Chloe Burrows. I've got to say, some of your dirty job descriptions are coming in and they are mud, all right?
1: Mud.
0: Can you make your job sound dirty without saying what it is? Like, don't tell us what the job is, just message us and describe it in a bit of a dirty way, okay? 03-448-112233 on WhatsApp. We're going to guess what they are next.
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0: In London, there's a good service on all tube lines this morning. There's also traffic on the A2 westbound between the A221 and the A2213. In West Yorkshire, there's long delays on the M62 westbound at Junction 28. And in the West Midlands, traffic on the M6 southbound between Junction 10 and Junction 9. It's light rain with highs of 18 in London and the same with highs of 21 in Liverpool.
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0: Ray, Where Is My Husband on Kiss Breakfast, 8:26 on your Wednesday morning. 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
1: Morning, and we want to know if you can make your job sound dirty on Kiss Breakfast this morning.
0: This is, if you're just tuning in, if you're just locking on, you're like, what on earth is going on right now? Good morning to Gemma in Suffolk.
1: Yes, Gemma.
2: Good morning, everyone.
0: Morning, Gemma. Right, go for it. Take it away. Describe your job.
2: Okay. I spend all day getting hot, hairy, and very wet.
1: Hairy?
0: Oh, hairy. Hairy. Oh, what did
1: hairy.
0: I
1: Hairy and wet.
0: I'm
1: just like, going,
0: like
1: going
0: through the hairs. Are you a hairdresser?
2: That's close.
1: Hair washer.
0: Sexy hairdresser. I don't know. Like what? dog groomer.
2: Yes.
0: Yeah.
2: There you go.
0: Get in there. That's a very good job description
1: good.
0: Right there.
1: That
0: thank you very
1: good.
0: Much, Gemma.
1: Thank you, Gemma.
0: Right, we've got Rachel in Barnsley. Good morning, Rachel.
1: Good
3: morning.
1: Morning.
0: Take it away, Rachel.
3: So I work in an industry where long, hard things are erected.
0: Oh, I think I know this one.
1: Babe station.
0: Well.
3: No.
0: Long, hard things are erected. Is it like... Is
1: a
0: it,
1: crane.
0: Do you work crane industry? Cranes going up?
3: No, not quite.
0: Buildings going up?
3: Sort of.
1: Oh, scaffolding.
0: God. Scaffolding.
3: Almost.
1: Oh, right, I ain't got nothing left.
0: Right, I ain't got nothing left. Oh, damn. What is it? What is it, Rach?
3: So our company builds steel pallet racking.
0: I was never going to get that in a million years, mate. I was nowhere near.
1: I don't even know what that means.
0: You've done a blinder there, describing it
1: that
0: like
1: was
0: that.
1: Good.
0: That was very,
1: good.
0: Very good, Rachel. Right, you defeated us there. Who else have we got? We've got Harry in Essex. Harry in Essex, good morning.
4: Morning.
0: Morning, mate. Right, take it away, hey. She's like, what do you do for work? Go on.
4: Well, I spend most of my days working with hot and cold, getting things flowing, keeping the pressure just right, making sure everything is running smoothly. But I always leave everything fresh, balanced and satisfied.
0: Ooh.
1: It's like water levels, like plumbing.
0: Fresh balance, is it? Yeah. Is it like the levels in a swimming pool? Like the what's it called? No. I want to say...
1: pH.
0: pH levels?
1: Are your pH levels all right?
0: Yeah. Is it?
4: You're almost there in the first one.
0: Oh,
1: you're
0: a plumber.
4: Heat pump engineer.
1: Oh, I'll take that.
0: We'll take that. We'll get half a point for that one. That. Nice one, Harry.
1: Thank you, Harry.
0: All right, we also got Katie in County Durham. Good morning, Katie.
5: Morning.
0: This is really fun. Katie, take it away. Go for it.
5: So women come to my house, take their clothes off, I tell them to bend over, spread the legs and lift the boobs, and then they pay me for it.
1: Lift the boobs?
0: All right, okay, Katie, I'll be honest. I don't think we're allowed to say this on the radio, okay? This is it. We'll come to my house, take their clothes off, and tell them to bend over, spread the legs and lift their boobs. Lift their boobs. Your belly button piercer. Now, why do you need to spread your legs for that?
1: I thought it was a waxer, but then why would you lift your boobs for a wax?
0: Do you not get a snail trail on that? Snail trail.
1: Oh, spray tan.
0: Spray tan on.
1: Spray tan.
5: Yeah.
0: Come on. I was close with belly button piercing. I can't lie. It's a type of... No, okay, I'm not. I'm nowhere near. Katie, thank you so much. You got an amazing job right now. Great way to describe it. I can't lie.
1: So much fun.
0: Oh, gosh. We've got to do that again sometime.
1: Yeah, we
0: do. Right, what are your plans for Friday night? Do you want to bin those plans off and be in the VIP section at Jay-Z in London? I'm going to tell you how you can win those tickets next after this.

0: Calvin Harris, Sam Smith. It's Promises on Kiss Breakfast with Tyler West and Chloe Burrows this morning, and we are giving away VIP tickets to see Jay-Z live this morning. Okay, he's performing in London this weekend on his Jay-Z 30 tour. We're very, very excited for it.
1: Yes, you and four mates could be there on Friday in VIP if you win our game today.
2: If you're having girl problems, I feel bad for you, son. I got 99 problems, but a bitch.
0: And nine problems.
1: Right, 99 problems, but a put itch ain't one.
0: Okay. So basically, Jay-Z's a billionaire, yeah? He's a mogul. He's a businessman. And if you want to win these tickets, you need to pitch to us why we should give them to you.
1: Yesterday's winner, Zach, had 03 Bonnie and Clyde as his wedding song. Okay, that is the level that we're after.
0: That's core memories right there. All right, we want really inventive pitches this morning.
1: Yes, because you're going to be talking about this show for years. So give us your best pitch and you could be seeing Jay-Z in the flesh from VIP. Shuddy.
0: It's another level.
1: Let us just tell you about what's so good in VIP. No queues, good seating, the best views. There's a bar. Sometimes there's food.
0: You're a very important person.
1: Yes.
0: Very important.
1: If you want that to enter, all you need to do is send the word pitch to our WhatsApp number on 03-448-112233. That's 03-448-112233 and the word pitch.
0: Right, you've literally got 2 minutes to enter. Okay, lines close at 8:38, and then we could be calling you to hear your pitch. Over 18s only for this, and all the rules are at playkiss.com. 2 minutes. Okay, if you want to win these VIP Jay-Z tickets for you and four of your pals, then WhatsApp the word pitch, P-I-T-C-H, to 03-448-112233. We're actually going to get on another legend, 50 Cent the Game, on the way.
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5: In London, there's a good service on all tube lines this morning. Jeez. There's also traffic on the A2 westbound between the A221 and the A2213. In West Yorkshire, there's long delays on the M62 westbound at junction 28. And in the West Midlands, traffic on the M6 southbound between junction 10 and junction 9. It's light rain with highs at 18 in London. The same with highs at 20 in Southampton.
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0: G-Unit. It's the game of 50 Cent playing here on Kiss Breakfast. Hate it or love it. Such a big tune right there. 8:46 on your Wednesday morning. Now, Jay-Z's performing in London this Friday. You could be there VIP style with four of your pals if you listen to Kiss Breakfast this week. But before you win, you need to take on...
1: If you having girl problems, I feel bad for you, son. I got 99 problems, but a bitch.
2: Nice. 99 problems, but a pitch ain't one.
0: Yeah, boy.
2: This morning, stepping up to the plate, we have Ant in East Sussex.
3: Morning, Ant!
4: Good morning, guys. How we doing?
2: What up, though?
0: We're good, man. We're good.
2: Right.
4: Good.
2: These are obviously VIP tickets, and we're not just going to give them away for no reason. We want you to rap to us about why you should win these Jay-Z tickets.
4: But rapping is not my forte.
2: It's not mine either.
0: Hey, that's a
2: just
0: good
2: give
0: bar.
2: It a go. It doesn't even have to rhyme. Just a little bit of rhythm.
4: The reason why I want the tickets is because I'm really bad at anniversaries for my wife.
2: Mm. Yeah.
4: I really need to do something good to get back in her good books because I always leave her presents to the last minute.
0: Yeah, jeez. He's a boss. He's a boss.
4: That's awful.
2: No,
4: I always leave everything to the last minute. And she's such a... mad fan of JC, and I'm just thinking if I can get her something good for our anniversary in like 4 days' time, I will be back into the good books.
0: Yeah,
2: I like that.
4: I am so bad.
2: What's your favourite Jay-Z song, Anne?
4: Oh, well, my personal one.
2: Yeah.
4: Well, to be honest, I do just like general music, but Blowing Me Up is one of my favourites.
0: Yeah,
4: Jay-Z,
0: he's locked in. And I tell you what, then. I tell you what, you need to get in those good books, don't you?
4: I do, desperately.
0: Yeah, well, and you're going to be seeing it live! Yes!
4: Oh, my God, I'm going to call her next. She ain't going to believe me.
0: Hey, just phone her up and then just start rapping to her, mate.
2: Yeah,
0: just
2: do
0: start
2: that rap again.
4: Well, if she heard me rap, she probably wouldn't even want to go with me.
0: No, congratulations, Ant. Right, you've won the tickets. You're going to see Jay-Z in London with four of your mates this Friday in VIP, by the way.
4: Come on. Oh, wicked. Thanks, guys. Really appreciate it.
0: Mate, have the best time ever and happy anniversary.
2: Yeah.
0: Happy anniversary. Right, you can join Ant and be there seeing Jay-Z VIP style on Friday. Just make sure that you are listening to Kiss Breakfast tomorrow morning for your next chance to win. Yeah? You can rap along to this one as well. Sing it with you. Sing your whole heart out to it. Prosper and Clooney. Is this for you?

0: As if you just got out on the radio and was like, right, rap to us then. Do you want to see Jay-Z?
1: 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Yeah, reload it.
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0: 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Aileen, what's going on?
15: Well, we have been talking young people and mental health on Kiss this morning. It's as top doctors tell us there has been a big jump in the number of under 18s turning up to A&E to get help. Some in crisis are just 6 years old. 16 people have been killed in a bus crash in Egypt in a heavily touristed area. The southern Sinai Peninsula is popular for things like diving and snorkeling in the Red Sea. Now, imagine you are scrolling looking for somewhere to stay on holiday and suddenly you come across one of the most famous homes in Britain, number 10 Downing Street, where a consumer group says it set up a listing for the one-bedroom apartment in the heart of London on booking.com in minutes. It now wants more done to tackle the problem of fake holiday homes. The site, though, is insisting it does use a range of checks and has criticised the watchdog's test. And Ariana Grande says her Eternal Sunshine tour has been one of the most beautiful, extraordinary experiences of her life as her run of shows in London came to an end last night.
16: I have loved every minute of this with you all, and I just want to make sure I express how grateful I am. Thank you, and I love you so much.
15: She's now going to be taking a planned step back from public life. Keep up to date with everything Kiss. Just find us on socials. I'm Aileen O'Sullivan.

0: Justin Bieber and Quavo, Intentions. It's 2 minutes past nine, Wednesday the 2nd of September. Welcome and thank you for being here with us on Kiss Breakfast. It's Tyler West and Chloe Burrows.
1: Good morning. Got a text from Katie Salmon here. It says, hi guys, I'm back at work after 6 weeks off, but I've finally moved into my new house.
0: Come on.
1: Also, shout out to my best friend who's getting married on Saturday.
0: Hey, there's a lot of shout outs
1: positive vibes there. We're not doing enough.
0: No, we're not. We are. We're providing the soundtrack to the nation. All right, jump on the WhatsApp, 03-448-112-23. History has actually been made today. We're going to talk about after this from Wiz the MC and Bees and Honey. Show me love.

0: With Iran on Kiss Breakfast, you got Tyler West and Chloe Burrows getting you through your Wednesday morning.
1: Woo-hoo!
0: Was that a caca?
1: Oh, woo-hoo.
0: Oh.
1: Sound like a caca.
0: I've got to say that we've just seen that September 2026, aka now, is the official beginning of the late 2020s. That makes you feel a little bit old when it's said like that.
1: Uh-huh.
0: A little bit. But it's also what makes you start thinking, what one moment for you, the standout moment, do you want to add to the history books to sum up the early to mid 2020s? Because a lot's gone on, if you're thinking about it. Like, when I think about it, I think, get your wife's name
1: out your mouth.
0: Yeah.
1: Godly mouth.
0: Yeah, out your mouth. Get my wife's name out your mouth. And then the Will Smith slap. That was me. That's in the history books for me. What about you, Chloe?
1: Okay, I thought mine would be the most obvious one. I stepped upon your screens. Yeah. Play on!
0: Oh, yeah, that's quite a good one.
1: Let's
0: add Chloe Burrows to the history books. Yeah, okay. All right. Astrido?
2: Katy Perry in space.
0: Yeah, to be fair, that is.
1: You done me there.
2: No one saw that coming.
0: Nobody saw it coming. I think there is actually somebody. Potts, can you top Katy Perry in space?
2: I was going to say, do you remember that girl on TikTok who went, I have the limited edition 24 karat gold
1: labubu.
2: That, I think, sums up that period, because I don't think we'll ever get that again. I don't think we ever should, but I think that tops
3: Katy
2: Perry.
3: Wasn't that only last year?
2: Yeah, but I think it sums it up.
0: Yeah. It's still early to mid 2020s.
2: Yeah, it's crazy.
0: It really is. John Z, what about you? Have you got something that trumps all of us?
4: I'm taking it back to January 2020, so like right at the start.
0: Mm.
4: Do you remember when Boris Johnson did an ancient curse on TV?
0: Wait.
5: We're full of energy.
2: Sounded like you said labubu.
4: And nothing's been normal since then.
1: No,
4: basically.
1: You're right.
0: It's very good. That's very good. You could be starting the late 2020s by winning £400,000 this Friday.
1: Wow.
0: Right, that is a life-changing amount of money. We're going to tell you everything you need to know and how you can enter. After this from Ariana Grande, it's Hate That I Made You Love Me.

0: me up on Kiss Breakfast with Tyler West and Chloe Burrows. You're going to want us to call you up, though.
1: You could start your September £400,000 richer with Make Me a Winner. 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
13: Right, in London, there's a good service in all tube lines today. There's long delays on the M25 clockwise. That's from Junction 12 to Junction 13. In West Yorkshire, there's two lanes closed on the M62 westbound at Junction 28. And in Leicestershire, there's delays on the M1 southbound just before Junction 21. It's light rain with highs of 18 in London today, and the same with highs of 20 going on in Nottingham.
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0: Breakfast, 9:25 on your Wednesday morning. Welcome, if you're just joining us. It's Tyler West and Chloe Burrows hanging out with you this morning.
1: Yoi, shout out to Sarah on the WhatsApp. He says, hey guys, me and my wife Diane are driving from Warrington to Wrexham to visit my cousin. Happy Wednesday.
0: Happy Wednesday. Safe travels, right?
1: Yeah.
0: Big news for you Wednesday now. Dyson are selling a 420 great British pounds of the King Sterling toothbrush.
1: Are they aware of this economy?
0: In a cosy lives, man. Mm. In a cosy lives. It does look pretty bad, though. I can't lie. It flosses. It sprays jets of water. It has a camera on it. Don't know what for. It does feel like a lot to pay for a toothbrush. Mm. But then also, Video Joe's just walked in. Video Joe, welcome in. You have just told us that you basically are the lead designer on this.
1: Pardon?
0: No. Joe Dyson. No. Joe Dyson.
2: Hey, look, I can't claim to have contributed that much, but yeah, I was on the team. It was great. About 4 years ago, I helped put a few things in the design. So,
1: are you getting money from that then?
0: He's a billionaire.
1: Wow.
0: For real?
2: Yeah, it's crazy. So it has a camera it's been trained on an AI model, so it can detect gaps, and then it sprays water to floss your teeth. So yeah.
0: Can you not just get a bit of wax floss and just floss your teeth, though?
2: Well, this is for the future.
0: This is the future. This is the future. Because we need another camera in the world, don't we? We need another camera in our lives, in our mouths. That's a bit, yeah. It's a bit much. I mean, did they give you one for free?
2: Sadly not, no.
0: What?
1: That's not okay.
2: I can't afford one, bro. 450 quid.
1: No, I just sent him an email and said, I literally made this. Where's my PR?
0: Yeah. I own the rights to this.
1: I own this toothbrush.
0: Okay, would you recommend, have you used one?
2: No, but I used an early prototype and yeah, it's sick. It's really good.
0: But that was the early prototype.
2: I know, so it's got to be better now.
0: Okay,
2: wow.
0: Right. I can't lie. You've designed it, but you ain't really sold it to us there. I can't lie. Okay, you haven't. Right, presenter and internet sensation Ayame is going to be joining us on Kiss Breakfast next.

0: 9:35 on your Wednesday morning. You were Tyler West and Chloe Burrows. That was Somba with Home Record. Welcome to your Wednesday morning.
1: More importantly, welcome to Kiss Breakfast. Presenter, viral internet sensation, my friend, Ayabe.
2: Hi, how are we?
1: We good. How are you?
2: I am happy.
1: Good.
0: Why did voice break? What happened?
2: Carnival's over.
0: Yeah, come on. Oh, carnival weekend.
2: I'm in carnival morning.
0: I'd FOMO, man. Wish I could have been there.
2: You didn't come.
0: No, I didn't make it.
2: Oh, sorry.
1: Anyway.
0: But you've made it here this morning.
2: I did.
0: You've been hosting a TikTok series with Tinder called Double Date Island, where friends try and find love together. Do you think that double dates are the saviour and the key to fixing dating in 2026?
2: Absolutely. Yeah? I wish I could go on a double date with all of my friends. So, like, a quadruple date. It's the most fun. You make dating fun again with double dating.
0: Yeah.
2: And obviously, because obviously I did it with Tinder, they have a whole double date feature. It just makes it a little less pressure rise a little more. Let's just fall in love and be happy. And you've already met my friends and they kind of like you a bit, but like, just keep trying.
0: And then you've also got, I guess, somebody to bounce off of to say, like, oh, look, what do you think? Is there a red flag over there?
2: Yes. You know what I mean? And there's always so many.
0: I'll be honest. Yeah, I'd be honest. So honest.
1: Throughout filming, what was the maddest interaction or like thing that you saw?
2: There was a top off. As in, someone got their top off.
0: Oh, that's...
2: Yeah.
1: Okay, that's what we're calling it now.
2: There was a top off. Yeah. Live-o. There was a proposal. Someone got proposed to. Yeah,
0: right,
2: it was crazy.
0: Legit.
2: Yeah. Like, someone basically took off their ring and then dashed it. And then someone's like, oh, propose. Yeah. Actually, it wasn't in any way romantic. But, like, in the moment, it felt really romantic.
0: Yeah.
2: There were kisses.
0: Hey.
2: It's weird, like, watching people date.
0: Yeah.
2: It's weird, like, watching people flirt with each other because you're kind of like, hey, should I go? They were having a great time. So I'd say the top and the proposal were my top bit.
0: They were up there.
2: Yeah.
0: They were up there. I mean, there's some foods that maybe you should avoid on a first date as well. Like, I mean, you recently tried a seafood boil on TikTok that we saw.
2: Yeah. Oh, we're bringing that.
0: Yeah.
2: We're bringing that up.
0: We're going
1: there.
0: We
1: watch your content.
0: Yeah, we're fans over here. All right.
2: Yeah.
0: You said never again, but if you were on a date with like a 10 out of 10, right, who wanted to share a seafood boil,
2: yeah,
0: would you cut and run or would you ride it out?
2: No, I do a good seafood boil. Do you know what? It's very overstimulating. There's like a lot of liquid and then it's like you got to rip the head off a prawn and then it's like, and that would not be a really romantic date either because like now my fingers stink. You know what I mean? So it's like,
1: yeah,
2: I don't know if I'd do a seafood boil on a date, but I'd do a seafood boil by myself.
0: My boy Corey went on a date with a girl once and she had a lobster. You know, you got to crack the arm thing with a lobster cracker.
2: No.
0: She did it with her back teeth. That's overstimulating.
1: I like that.
0: Straight to the food.
1: Steak smothered in onions.
2: Yeah.
0: Lots of ketchup.
1: If we could arrange for you a date, not with a seafood boil, with two other people, apart from the love triangle you've already been in, who would be your dream double, triple date?
2: Ooh. Well, my best friend, obviously. Do I have to date? Because can I not just go out with my friends? No, I'm kidding. My best friend, and then, oh, as in who am I dating?
1: Yeah.
2: Oh. Hey, I'll be honest, anyone. Let's be really frank. Like a good girl and boy duo.
0: Yeah.
2: Because, you know, I am selfish. I'm bisexual. So I can do either or.
0: Right.
2: And I'd like to just kind of like do... Wait, are they both for me?
1: Yeah.
0: Yes, this is both for you.
2: I don't think that's how double dating... I don't think that's how double dating works, though. I think one has to
1: have to share. We've changed it.
2: Oh, okay.
1: Changed it for you.
2: No rules.
1: No rules.

0: Yeah, I'd probably do just a really, really lovely, respectful, tall man and a really lovely, respectful, tall woman. Mm. And then at one point, we all just kiss.
1: And then, all right, cool. And then that's the decider.
0: I might just go on Tinder, set that
2: that's
0: up for myself.
2: That's a good first day, man, I think.
0: Brilliant.
1: Right, we've got some really, really quick fire dating scenarios for you, okay? First one, how would you feel about your partner having a work wife or husband if they were hotter than you?
0: Hey, would you like to be murdered at work?
2: Nice. Oh, whoa. Okay, and then if you bump into your ex at carnival, are you snogging?
1: Did it happen?
0: Hey.
1: Did it happen?
0: Are we live?
2: Yes. No,
0: hey, I saw a lot of people. There's so many people at carnival.
1: Kissed and a lot of people.
0: I kissed, you know.
1: Moving on.
2: Yeah.
1: Next question. When is it ever okay to date a friend's ex?
0: Never.
2: Oh, okay.
1: All right,
2: sorry.
1: Okay, fine.
2: That clears up all those rumours.
0: Oh, okay, brilliant.
1: You are one of the funniest people on the internet.
0: Yes.
1: Are you up for playing the funniest game on radio?
0: Ever in my life, even.
1: Right. Okay, Chloe, what's the game called?
2: Fill my hole.
1: Jeez. I obviously filled my hole after this, and we'll get on another of 54 Ultra. Yes.
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1: Right, in London, there's a good service in all tube lines this morning. There's also three lanes closed on the M25 clockwise from Junction 12 to Junction 13. In West Yorkshire, there's traffic on the M1 northbound exit slip road at the minute. And there's heavy traffic on the M62 in both directions at Junction 18. It's light rain with highs of 18 in London today. And the same with highs of 19 in Belfast.
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0: for your Wednesday morning. Nicki Minaj is Starships on Kiss Breakfast. You're with Tyler West and Chloe Burrows, and we are about to play our favourite game in the whole world. What is it, Chloe?
1: Fill up my hall.
0: Fill up my hall. Yeah. Okay. And here to fill a hole today as you are me, the host and TikToker from London. Are you ready for this?
1: I love filling holes.
0: Okay, right. So you've got to initiate the game. I told you, you've got to sing this with your whole chest, okay? Sing it loud and proud. Okay. It's the first time ever. Here we go. Yeah. Say ho! So ho, ho,
1: ho, ho,
0: fill my hole.
1: Fill your hole.
0: Then fill my hole.
1: Fill my hole.
0: That was very good vocals.
2: Gorgeous.
0: Right?
2: Thank you.
0: Yeah, someone was a singer.
1: I feel uncomfortable.
0: Yeah, okay, fine. There are three headlines that are coming your way, each with a hole to fill. You get 1 point for the correct answer and two points if you really just make us laugh.
1: Oh,
0: okay, so you can literally say anything.
1: Oh, I didn't know it was a point system.
0: Yeah, it's a point system. There's a leaderboard and everything.
1: Oh.
0: Yeah.
2: It's okay. We're in a good mood today.
0: Okay. Yeah,
1: all on,
0: there.
1: All on,
0: okay.
1: All on.
0: The pressure is on. Here we go.
2: Right, first one. David Beckham shows off juicy
0: ho
2: on Instagram.
1: Is the... I would just think peaches as a nice word. Peaches.
2: I was close, man.
1: Oh, my God, really? Apricots, mangoes, pineapple, aubergine.
0: Which one? All right, sit for answer along. We laughed.
1: We laughed.
0: So, to be fair, we'll give you aubergine. But the correct answer is plums.
1: That's literally fruit related.
0: You were very close.
2: We
0: that's
2: gave
0: what
2: you double because we laughed.
0: Yeah, okay. We laughed. Don't worry.
2: Don't want correct. Oh. You want funny.
1: Okay.
0: On to the next one.
2: Right. Londoners who are tired of Hinge turn to...
0: Ho!
1: Voodoo. That's what I do. Okay. I don't do Hinge.
0: There's another 2 points there. That's really funny. That's really funny.
2: That
0: and the correct answer is actually PowerPoints. People turn to PowerPoints.
1: Oh, like when they're doing the shows about, like, this is who I should date.
0: Yeah.
1: I love that. I want to do that one
0: it's
1: day.
0: Quite good.
2: Do it.
0: It's quite good.
2: Do it.
0: Do it. Just do it.
2: It's going to stop you.
0: Yeah. You're not busy enough. You know? Just do it.
2: Last one. Your dating life needs 5
0: ho
2: to keep it spicy.
1: People, probably.
0: Needs to date 5.
1: Yeah,
0: people.
1: Minimum 5. Keep okay. On, then you can count them on one hand, and then you're sweet. Never do the
2: second
1: hand.
2: And then the other one's free.
1: Yeah, no
2: to way! Do whatever.
1: They didn't see that. They didn't see that.
2: This is audio.
0: It's filmed. It's filmed. All right, that was funny. There you go. You got that's a full house. But listen, the correct answer is sex toys. Your dating life needs 5 sex toys to keep it spicy.
1: I have. My friend told me she has like 12.
2: Jesus
1: yeah.
2: Christ.
1: How are you keep it like... charge them all at the same time.
2: Yeah. Yeah.
0: Hey, I mean, that's a full house of 6 points. Reach the top of the leaderboard. How's that feel?
1: I'm always a winner, so it's just in my bones, really.
0: Yeah. And you're our top filler of the week.
1: Great.
2: Holes fulfilled.
1: Holes have been filled.
0: Holes have been filled. Right, make sure you keep locked on to Tinder's Double Date Island series over on TikTok with new episodes dropping daily.
1: Yes.
0: And Army, thank you so much for coming through this morning.
2: Thank you
0: so
2: for having
0: much.
2: Me.
0: Yeah. For real, right, if you want to play Fill My Hole and you think you can top that tomorrow, 03448 11233 right now on WhatsApp.

0: Them sweet sounds of Kalani. It's Folded playing here on Kiss Breakfast with Tyler West and Chloe Burrows. Ayami's funny.
1: She's very funny. She's good. She's very funny. Very quick.
0: The bar's been set on Fill My Hole as well. You can be playing that tomorrow. Right now, it's all about the man, the legend, Jordan Lee is in the building. Right, he has got your back with some Nelly Furtado and Timbaland in the next 10.
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6: 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More news as we have it. 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
9: My name is Karen and this is my NHS story. 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I was referred to a surgical hub and they booked us in for an operation. It was about 3 weeks before I was there. It's very, very quick.
10: The government is opening more surgical hubs with more than 120 already operating across England so the NHS can be there for all of us when we need it. 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
11: Well, top doctors are telling us that this morning more and more young people are reaching crisis point, with some as young as six waiting to be seen in A&E departments in England. They say early intervention with mental health is what is needed because of the biggest rise in admissions among primary school. More than 75,000 under 18s asked for crisis support last year, a rise of 36%. Ministers insist they are opening new facilities. We're talking stop and searches now for a sec. It's as the dad of a 22-year-old man fatally stabbed in a botched mugging says the practice is essential to tackling knife crime. Cliff Marcus, whose son Leo was attacked in South London, claims there should also be a minimum sentence for carrying a weapon. A one-bedroom apartment in the heart of London, a four-minute walk from Parliament, and hanging out with Larry the Cat. That was the description in a fake ad for number 10 Downing Street on Booking.com. It was set up by a watchdog as it calls for more to be done to tackle scammers. The site's insisting it carries out checks and takes down most dodgy listings within 24 hours. And Ariana Grande's described her Eternal Sunshine tour as one of the most beautiful, extraordinary experiences of her life. She brought the shows to a close in London last night before taking a planned step back from public life. Keep up to date with everything Kiss. Just find us on socials. I'm Aileen O'Sullivan.
0: We amplify the beat, beat, beat. Is it Wednesday? Who knows? I feel a bit weird and maybe we should go back to school. Right.

Kiss with Nelly Furtado, Timbaland and Promiscuous. I feel like my entire soul's been promiscuous the last weekend. Manchester Pride. And I know people are going back to school today. I would actually like a reset, like a school reset. I want a new bag. I want some new pens or a little journal so I can start being a bit more wholesome. You know, it's not going to be like that. Listen, I've got you, Jack Harlow, in a bit. M&EK to play too. And it's 03 44 811 223.

0: We finally got this moment live after like a decade. M&EK, Zara Larsson at All Point Seats with Mads. Never forget you playing on Kiss. Avicii's on the way and Dua Lipa doing that disappearing trick. She's going to disappear and then she's going to appear again. No, she's got a song called Houdini. I'm sorry.
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Amelia and Jess tapping into the show this morning, feeling like this week is already 3 weeks long. I'm loving that. Can you shout out my mate Luca from Ruby? He just got back from Ibiza and went straight back to work this morning. He says he's physically in Manchester, but mentally still by that pool. Oh, and we have a mad weekend in Ibiza. We were live from O Beach with your favourite Kiss DJs, and all across that bank holiday weekend, we had massive sets from Hugel, Sonny Federa, Roger Sanchez, John Summit, Gorgon City. There were so many more as well. So whether you were there with us in Ibiza or you were listening on air at home, having a rave, this bank holiday was amazing. And if you want to relive this accent, get everything at playkiss.com and over on Rayo. It's our official app, right? You can download it, you can listen back to all the sets, and those sets are going to make you go, oh my God, it's 10:30, but I want to be out. Bella K now.

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Man, I watch my body like say them, I watch a match, yeah. Anything him said, them gal do it like it's hot.

P-Waves playing on Kiss. Oh, do I dare even look at the weather right now? 18 degrees. 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It's too cold now, isn't it? But I wouldn't worry too much because you could have 400 grand in your bank account in 2 days' time and then find out where that sun lives. Where is

0: actually go and find her. £400,000. That is you set up for the rest of 2026, right? 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Phone entry details, all the rules for this network competition will be there as well. The lines are closing at 5 p.m. on Friday. Just pick up your phone. You will win £400,000. Every penny paid straight into your bank account after the call. So for that chance to win, text the word win to 64100. Good luck. Shakira on the way. On our socials right now is me and Adela, this artist that you need to get to know. She did an impression of Shakira. It kind of went more like, and that was about it. But Die Die, the real thing, absolutely incredible.
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If your phone light is not out, you're cancelled. Alex Warren and Ordinary playing on Kiss, and from a little reflective moment to one that will make you reflect on the bad choices you made at the weekend. Please and thank you. Silver Bumper, this record is honestly been soundtracking my summer. Is it the song of the summer? Oh, need to do a poll. I'll make it. You listen to it on tonight, yeah?

0: 3, get in the Kiss WhatsApp, because the next 30 minutes, woo, is going to be sexy. And I want you in my DMs because, you know, I kind of fancy you. Drake starts you off. Stay there.
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piece of your heart. Welcome in to Kiss Anthems. Half an hour uninterrupted back-to-back bangers. Kobe and Darby is loving it. Got his first ever tattoo appointment after work. Spent the entire morning pretending he's not nervous. You will be fine, mate. You'll be fine. I had one. So I will comedy talk. Florence and Naomi are in Chelmsford as well. Decided they're having pancakes for dinner tonight. I like the whimsicalness of it. Can you say hello to my boyfriend, Callan, in Swansea? Just surprised me by booking us a weekend away for our anniversary. Got no idea where we're going. I'm not allowed to find out until Friday. I'm not going to name anywhere that's not nice, babe. Just in case. 03-448-11-2-23 and the vibes are exactly what you need today. On Kiss, this is Busta Rhymes. I know we

Come on, Rita. On Kiss Anthems, I will never let you down. Welcome in. My name is Jordan Lee. Thank you for hanging out. Big up to Marcus in Watford. Waking up this morning with someone else's AirPods in his pocket. Oh, no. Theft? Theft? Call the police, please. Liv, Nia and Jada in Hackney. The group chat was going off about their weekend. They're still remembering things from Carnival at the weekend. That always happens, doesn't it? And Kelsey in Manchester saying, thanks, Jordan, for just bangers. For bangers. I'm loving that. I'm loving you for getting involved. 03-448-11-22-23. Let's keep it moving. I'm sorry, I need a moment. The fact that Tiny Temper and Labyrinth did a song together and I kind of forgot about it, and now it is back in my ears.

could lean on more tomorrow morning from 11. I've got a couple more shouts. I've got a shout out Thomas and his fantastic wife-to-be Katie on their way to the airport to get married in Cyprus. Whoop, whoop, whoop. Good luck. Best thing about Cyprus is A, the heat, B, the fact that we drive on the same side of the road, and C, we don't need any adapters for the plugs either. Wild scene. And also Rhea and Niamh in Hackney just saying, thanks for Kiss Anthems. We're here every single day and it makes us hungry. Okay. Mm-hmm. Sorry? Hungry for lunch, I hope. Or something else. Malcolm Todd after Moving to the Sun. Let's go.

0: on Kiss. That is her on a little hiatus. Would you like to be on one? You know those people that have sabbaticals or they just go off for like months on end? You could do that with £400,000. I know this is like when people are coming back from holiday, September, we're back at it. Let's make sure you get to decide when you are off. £400,000. 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Phone entry details and all the rules for this network competition are there. And lines are closing at 5 p.m. on a Friday. Just pick up your phone to win 400 grand paid straight into your bank after the call. That's all you need to do right now. Text the word win to 64100. Good luck. Let me do you Tommy Richmond. And I've got a theory. We played Rain Dance a bit too much, and that's what's happening up there. So Midnight Sun is just going to bring it back, yeah?
1: Make me a winner. Kiss. Ooh. 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

0: Kiss with Tommy Richman, Million Dollar Baby. I want to play you Adele's brand new one, Ain't in LA. I had the honour of catching up with her. She was chatting about going to see Beyonce with her mates. Three guesses who her mates are in this situation.
1: I was like, if we want to be pop stars, you guys have to come see this, obviously, because they've never seen Beyonce live. So we went and we were in the stadium all the way in the nosebleeds, and I was just like crying and they were crying and it was awesome.
0: What a story, girl.
1: And hey, they made it into the group. I didn't, but whatever.

0: Welcome in, I'm Jordan Lee. Samba to play, James Hype's on the way. Big news, after last night, Ariana Grande is officially on a hiatus. I hope that doesn't mean for long. She did drop out of a musical that was supposed to be in London. We were going to have her for ages, Sunday in the Park with George. So she dropped out. Jonathan Bailey, her mate from Wicked, was also supposed to be doing it. He has now also dropped out. And it's definitely giving that vibe of, you know, when you and your mate say they're going to do something and then your mate pulls out and then you're like, well, I don't want to do this on my own. Jonathan Bailey was like, nah, I am out of here. So now I'm intrigued. What is happening with that? Oh, I'm just going to cancel it, aren't I? Ari, I'll see you back in 5 years, please, on that stage. Please, please, please.
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0: Samba is the first little taste of Wednesday afternoon right here on Kiss.

Across all of our stations, we were sorting you out. Kiss, Kiss 3 and Kiss Dance had you sorted out. And all of that, you can catch up on Rayo on right now. Just search for Ibiza. You got Majestic back-to-back with Joel Corry. Rio's there and so many unbelievable sets. Oh, it's so good. Ready to do it all again next year? Yeah, maybe. PlayKiss.com to get the highlights and everything that went down across the weekend. This was The Vibe.

0: Bruno. Oosh. I feel like he should be British sometimes. That's what I like, playing it on Kiss. Let me get you Justin Bieber in a second. Ray to play too, and Tempest City. Sounds like something out of Grand Theft Auto 6, doesn't it? Self-aware. Next.
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13: Reports say Greggs are doing something with Stilton and lawyers are involved. More news as we have it. Greggs, bag some joy.

You're doing the whole choreography right now, yeah? Yeah? Yeah? Good. Justin Bieber playing on Kiss. That is Beauty and a Beat. Boop, boop. Oh my God, I could be on this song. Disco Lines in a bit. First, let's do Cat's Eye. They are giving glam. They are giving gorgeous. They are giving rich in their brand new music video. Not like Grand Theft Auto 6, where if you don't have enough money, you won't be able to do some of the story missions. You're going to have to like go and rob banks to make sure you have enough money. Or I guess enter Make Me a Winner. You could win 400 grand. Details.

0: There's an Australian rapper called Nerve who's done a like a version with Justin Timberlake and Sexy Back. I have found my new man crush. Oh my God. All right, £400,000 on the line this week on Make Me a Winner. That amount of money could be in your bank account in just over 48 hours' time. And look, summer was amazing, wasn't it? The memories you made. Autumn, no one really talks about. But with 400 grand, you're going to talk about your autumn. You're going to make them plans. You're going to go into a little hut. You're going to have a hot tub outside when it's cold. Let's make that happen for you. 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Phone entry details and all the rules for this network competition are there. And lines are closing at 5 p.m. on Friday. Pick up your phone to win 400 grand paid into your bank account straight after that call. That's all you need to do right now. Text WIN to 64100. Good luck. I know festival season is done, but I'm just reliving Joe's mad set at All Points East in my head. Let me do you End of Beginning next, and Olivia Dean back in her fancy elevator. Kiss. Here we go.
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11: 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More news as we have it. 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

Maya in Richmond is having a very slow afternoon, and Kiss is helping us sort out her mood. I'm not going to ask any questions about that. Theo and Reese are in Kingston as well on their lunch break, sat chilling out, and have collectively decided they are not thinking about work again until at least 2 o'clock. 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
18: From sunrise to starlight, we've got the energy.
19: I'm not sure what window Jordan Lee's looking out of, but it's absolutely chucking it down for me. 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I don't see it. Sunshine bangers, though. Kiss. Got one from Derulo after Ray.

0: is Kiss.
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autumn. It's absolutely chucking it down. If you're still clinging on to summer, I'm sorry, but it's hitting you in the face via the rain today. Also as well, the fact that Ariana Grande has been performing in Platform Uggs. I mean, that says it all. It is Ugg season, officially. Pumpkin Spice Latte, what are you saying? I want to play you a track from Ari. If you went to the gig last night, that is for you. She's on after Dominic Fike. You got

0: still don't like the rain. So, do you know what we're going to do? We're going to play Sunshine Bangers, and I've got one from Shakira coming up next. By the way, if your job requires you to work outside, I need to show you some love because we've got Ben on WhatsApp here. He said, Tatum, shout me out. I'm currently listening to Kiss outside. My phone's getting wet through. He did swear before that, but I'm not going to read that out. If you are also working outside like Ben is, let me show you some love, please. The WhatsApp number is this, 03-448-11-2-3. 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

are some rumours that when Jay-Z comes to the UK in September... Oh, my God, it is September. It's September now. What? It's bloody September now. Sorry, restart. There are some rumours that when Jay-Z comes to the UK this Friday, he's performing at Tottenham Stadium. The rumours are that he's going to bring out Beyoncé. And do you know what? I am holding on to every single bit of that rumour that it's true. I really want to go. Do you? If you do, Kiss Breakfast are back tomorrow morning. Tyler and Chloe have got your next chance to win a pair of tickets to go and see Jay-Z. Let's stick Jay-Z on after Jamaican.

0: thank you next. She has to change the lyric about Ricky because now that they're an item, this is what she sang last night. Wrote some songs about Ricky. I'm trying to make him my last. I really hope he is your last, babes. If you did go and see Ari at the O2 last night, let's bring you back there with the latest tune on Kiss After 2.
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2: 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You make it happen. 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
15: Do you know what? 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Did you go last night? If so, this is for you.

bloody weekend. Shout out producer Rosie, who actually had the day off yesterday because she knew she was going carnival on Monday, and still today she is feeling it. First thing I said to her, how's carnival? And she went, carnage, still recovering. She said to me, it was like West London's version of Christmas, and you know what, I really love that. But maybe you are still feeling it as well 2 days later. If you are, I'm hoping the tunes are helping. Let me give you some love on Kiss as well, the number if you want to check in and say hello.

0: and Chloe on Kiss Breakfast were absolutely on one this morning. We had Katie on to essentially describe what she did for a living. But the catch is you have to describe your job in the filthiest way possible.
1: Women come to my house, take their clothes off. I tell them to bend over, spread the legs and lift the boobs, and then they pay me for it.
2: Lift the boobs?
3: Oh, your belly button piercer. 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
2: I thought it was a waxer, but then why would you lift your boobs for a wax?
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0: 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Is that sexy? 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
0: 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Stream altogether different comedies. Warning, side effects may include weeing a little bit.

because I've had a message and I can't even say happy birthday to you, but he said, can you shout out my dad for being the best dad ever? He's called Warren. He's bought me a car for my 18th birthday today. My God, shout out Warren, you are the best dad. But also, happy birthday to you. Have you passed your test yet? I hope so. Get yourself out and about. Go take your dad out for a spin. If you want to reach us, the number is 03448 112233. Please put your name on it.

0: bread today, you might be as well. Let's sort you out with £400,000. That is the money we are guaranteeing to give away on Friday. I essentially want you to sound like this.
1: I can't believe it. I'm just a bit gobsmacked.
0: Gobsmacked, shocked, just so like...

0: speechless. Don't know what to say. That was Russell, who won six figures on Friday. And that could be you this Friday. If you haven't entered yet, let's change that right now. 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I want you to sound like this.
1: I can't believe it. I'm just a bit gobsmacked.
0: Gobsmacked like Russell. So if you want to make that happen, that text you need to send for £400,000 is WIN to 64100.
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17: 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There he is.

exactly what they were doing. Shake It to the Max. You got Kiss on. I'm going to encourage you right now, if you haven't had a break for ages, now it's time for a little snacky snacky, a little treat. Especially if you are looking out your window and it's absolutely pelting it down. Come on now. We just need those little wins, especially on a Wednesday afternoon, so that'll do that for you. Also, we need a banging soundtrack, which is why Rihanna's going to play after Bella Kay. I Love It Three Times.

0: Bass Persuades. That's going to be out on the 18th of September. She's also announced a couple of tour dates as well, which she said she's not going to do again. She did say, I'm not a touring girly anymore. It's not happening. My vocals can't hack it. Maybe that is going to change for 2027. Also, she said, from now on, please, can you just call me Miley? We are dropping the Cyrus. It's just one name, like Rihanna, like Beyonce. I'm trying to do it with mine. Can I just be known as Just Tatum? Don't think I've got the same power as Miley Cyrus. Oh, sorry, Miley. But we'll try.
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I feel like everybody's clocking this now. You know that new tune from Adela, Ain't in LA? I'm going to play it for you next. The intro to that tune sounds exactly like this. It's our party, we can do. 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It's our party.

0: was supposed to be performing in the UK. She was meant to be doing that theatre show, Sunday in the Park with George. She was supposed to be sort of in it with Jonathan Bailey. She pulled out a couple of weeks ago. And since then, Jonathan Bailey yesterday has also pulled out. Do you know what it's giving? It's giving, if my bestie's not doing it, then I'm not doing it either. I can't be arsed. Fair play.
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17: 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It starts with a small sound. A tap on the table. A beat on a cup. You try it again, you keep it alive. Before long, you've got a groove going. They say it's about the right time. Sometimes it just needs the right place. A bit of conversation and your favorite drink. We'll make the coffee. You make it happen. Rhythms made in Starbucks.

0: Kiss on. This Friday, do you want to sound like Russell?
1: I can't believe it. I'm just a bit gobsmacked.
0: That is the sound of winning six figures on Kiss, and we could do the same for you Friday with 400 grand. Let's get the party started. Details after Dave. Was hardly talking. That's when I knew that your heart was scarring. 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Like, wait, babe. Let me

0: £1,000. Maybe already you are sick of the fact that it ain't summer no more. Nights are getting darker. It's chucking it down today. Get yourself abroad, mate. Go and spend the rest of 2026 in the sunshine. You could do that with £400,000 and you could book a business class flight there as well. So to get yourself in the draw, all you need to do is just text the word WIN to 64100. 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

thread. You know, the Kiss was out in Ibiza for the bank holiday weekend, and we have got Ibiza mixes for you to get stuck into. We've got Joel Corry, who was live from Cafe Mambo. Also, Hugel at O Beach as well. So if you need sunshine through your speakers, get Rayo, download it on your phone, and listen back to Kiss Ibiza with Three Mobile. In the meantime, should we stick on?

0: slowly tempted by Coachella, you know. When I've looked at it in the past, I think, nah, it's just for the gram, innit? It's just, it doesn't feel like a British festival. Nobody gets stuck in. Nobody does a festival like a British crowd. However, rumours for next year, Dua Lipa, Tame Impala headlining. That could be sick, you know. Potentially. If you want Tame Impala, Nick coming up after four. He's got a tune from him next. And Tyler's on as well.
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11: Reports say Greggs are doing something with Stilton and lawyers are involved. More news as we have it. Greggs, bag some joy.

Yeah, we might be stepping into September, but the tune of the summer is still going strong. Zara Larsson and Midnight Sun on Kiss. Right, Liam left work an hour early because the post-bank holiday slog is real. My boss is away. Absolutely. If your boss ain't there, did it even happen? Right, Cat's Eye and Animal now.

0: We needed this. We needed this. Pitbull and Neo, we've given me everything on Kiss going into the last hour of work for today. 03-448-11-2-3 is the WhatsApp number. Lucy has been in touch saying going for a drink after work just to celebrate the fact it's already the end of Wednesday. See, that is the good thing about a bank holiday, right? If you've got Ariana Blues, though, now that her 10 nights at the O2 are done, don't worry, I have got you. I've got a latest banger for your next stay there.
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0: In London, Parliament Square is blocked with long delays southbound in Westminster. The M25 clockwise has queuing traffic at junction 14. The M62 westbound, there's long delays at junction 28. On the M6 southbound, that's partially blocked near junction 3. On the Tube, severe delays on the Victoria line and the Northern line is part suspended.
13: The beast and the fine, the

the Kid Laroi and Justin Bieber with Stay on Kiss. Right, JB could be needing his own advice from this one soon, actually. This is after Justin and Hayley had an emotional and intense exchange at Billie Eilish's brother's wedding. And a body language expert has claimed a divorce is incoming. I mean, I don't know how much I'd read into that, although that's what body language experts do, right? Anyway, here's Drake and Janice on Kiss.

Such a feel-good banger. Fuse, ODG and Sean Paul. Dangerous Love on Kiss. Right, if you said yes to all the plans over the bank holiday weekend, your bank balance

0: 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Good luck. And it's been a grey kind of day today, isn't it? Malcolm Todd is going to bring some colour into it next day there.
1: 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Vibing through the afternoon with KFC. The Dirty Louisiana Burger with a trio of spicy, smoky, peppery sauces. 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
0: In London, Parliament Square has long delays southbound in Westminster. The M25 clockwise, there's queuing traffic at junction 14. The M62 westbound, there's long delays at junction 28. And the M5 northbound is partially blocked between

Gracie Abrams, and that's so true on Kiss. 03448112233. Jody says, just got back from Kiss IB for after winning the trip with Tyler and Chloe, and I'm already looking at rebooking for next year. Yes, Jody, and that is what it does for you. Our biggest Kiss IB forever. Prosper.

0: just about to leave work and you need bangers for the journey home, I have got you. Starting with Raven Lanae next.
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10: Today, Kiss is hearing from a woman who's been opening up about the agony of living with endometriosis.
11: Living day to day, every day in so much pain is just agonising. It's exhausting. You have to call in sick to work because you just can't get out of bed. You feel like you're letting everyone down.
10: That's Emma from County Durham. She's had 7 surgeries in the last 10 years to try and clear the disease, but it keeps coming back. She says she's now been waiting 6 months for a 10-minute phone call about her next steps, but wants to see more support for people with the condition. New rules around banning phones in schools are going to be coming into action this term, with classes starting up again this week for most people. It means they can't be used during breaks. Golf champion Tiger Woods has been banned from driving after a car crash in Florida back in March, but he won't go to prison because he pleaded guilty. And Tyson Fury's team are blaming Anthony Joshua's camp for the delay in announcing when and where they'll be facing off. The two agreed to the long-awaited heavyweight showdown earlier this year, but the date and venue is still up in the air. Keep up to date with everything, Kiss. Just find us on socials. I'm Ellie Kumar.

Kenya Grace with Strangers on Kiss. Hello to Jess. 7 hours of pointless meetings done. Self-care evening needed. Yeah, definitely could have been emails, couldn't they? I'm guessing. Right, Dominic Fyfe.

0: Massive link up this one. DJ Khaled, Rihanna and Bryson Tiller with Wild Thoughts on Kiss. Right, the soundtrack to the best bits of Summer 26 from the festival to Ibiza to your FYP. Sonny's been at all of it and he plays next on Kiss.
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15: The M25 anti-clockwise is blocked with long delays at junction 27. Clockwise, it's slow between junction 26 and 28. The M62 westbound, there's queuing traffic at junction 28. And the M11 southbound has one lane closed between junction 11 and junction 10. On the tube, severe delays on the Victoria and the Northern lines.
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Massive throwback for your Wednesday, Flo Rida and T-Pain with Low on Kiss. And if your bank balance is low, the funds are low, we can fix that. £400,000, someone is winning that money on Friday. I want it to be you. All the details on the way after this. New music that I am loving from Ugel and Salto. This is Jamaican on Kiss.

your bank balance is definitely suffering. You definitely said yes to all the plans. Who doesn't? On a bank holiday weekend, you definitely went to everything that you was invited to, didn't you? But listen, £400,000 would sort you right out. It'd bring you back to life, wouldn't it? It's tax-free as well, and it could be yours this Friday. Just imagine right now on a Wednesday, if you're pretty skint, 400 grand in the bank in 48 hours' time. 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Good luck. And Olivia Dean is on the way with So Easy. Make me a-

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11: The M25 anti-clockwise is blocked at Junction 27. The M3 southbound, there's queuing traffic between Junction 3 and Junction 4. The M62 westbound has one lane closed. That's at Junction 28. And the M60 anti-clockwise is partially blocked between Junction 19 and Junction 18. On the tube, severe delays on the Victoria and Northern lines.
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Justin Bieber with Daisies on Kiss. 03-448-11-22-33 is the WhatsApp. Lauren's been in touch saying Kiss is getting me through this journey on a packed train home. Lauren, I really hope you have managed to get a seat though. There's nothing worse than the train being rammed and having to be squished against the window. Right, H now, an R&B on Kiss.

0: Mabel and Notes with Fine Line on Kiss. Right, if you've not sorted what you're having for dinner tonight yet, I have got you covered for your chance to win a 50 quid voucher to spend at KFC tonight. All you got to do is send me a WhatsApp with your shout out. It's simple. My number is 03448112233 and you've got to start your message with the word KFC. You've got until 10 past 6 to enter. Then what I'll do is I'll pick four messages to win, over 18s only, and all the rules are at playkiss.com. It's all thanks to KFC. And the Dirty Louisiana Burger. 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This one is indulgence not to be missed. You got to grab it before it goes. Right, they linked up on stage together at Leeds Festival over the weekend and it was epic. Dave and Thames play next on Kiss. Stay there. Kiss.
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13: Without rhyme or reason, we believe every football season. We, the believers. Betfred, please gamble responsibly.
14: Reports say Greggs are doing something with Stilton and lawyers are involved. More news as we have it. Greggs, bag some joy.
0: Let's get the latest then. Here's Ellie.
15: This evening, we're hearing about the realities of living with endometriosis, as a woman from County Durham's been opening up about it.
16: It's just such a sad, lonely place to be, and I wouldn't wish it on my worst enemy.
15: That's Emma. She's been telling Kiss how it's such a fight to get taken seriously with the disease after having multiple surgeries to try and get rid of it. She says she wants there to be more support for people with endo and for people to understand how agonising it can be.
16: There were some days I just could not. I couldn't get out of bed and I couldn't move. And when you want to be well and you want to do okay, and you're trying to build a career.
15: With term starting up again this week, it's going to be the first time for loads of schools to deal with the new rules about phones. The new law means they can't be used during breaks. Tiger Woods isn't going to jail, but he has been banned from driving for 5 years after a car crash in Florida. The former golf champion had denied being under the influence of drugs, but pleaded guilty to a less serious charge. And we still don't know the date or venue for the long-awaited heavyweight showdown between Tyson Fury and Anthony Joshua, but Fury's team is apparently now blaming Joshua's camp for those delays. Keep up to date with everything Kiss. Just find us on socials. I'm Ellie Kumar.

Shakira and Burna Boy with Die Die on Kiss. It feels like another lifetime ago that we saw them performing that at the World Cup final, doesn't it? It's just crazy how quickly time moves on. Right, Bella Kay now.

0: David Guetta and Kelly Rowland, When Love Takes Over on Kiss. Right, I'm sorting four of you out with 50 quid to spend at KFC tonight. And all you had to do was send me a WhatsApp. So let's pick some winners, shall we? Hello to Sam, who says, I'm just finishing my ninth shift in a row. Would love a KFC for dinner. Done. Big up Chris, who says, after the terrible day I've had, I could do with wrapping my lips around some KFC chicken. No problem, Chris, all yours. Big up Charlotte, who could really do with a juicy KFC this evening, currently tackling a 32-hour shift. Help, 32 hours? We're trying to do the maths in here. I mean, you're grafting, Charlotte. You deserve it. And big up Leanne, who says, I had a great afternoon with my mate Claire. I won't ever look at a thong in the same way again. I've got questions that we probably can't answer on the radio. But you four have all won 50 quid KFC vouchers. If you missed out, you can head to playkiss.com now for your chance to win the ultimate travel bundle. This is all thanks to KFC and the 60-piece popcorn bucket. It's back and available right now for just £5.99. You can eat in or grab it to go. This is big value made for sharing. And it's also great with mates. Right, rumour has it, right? I've got a rumour for you. You might be hearing the next one that I'm going to play for you in a headline set at Coachella next year. Yeah, Tame Impala plays next on Kiss.
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0: The M25 clockwise has one lane closed with queuing traffic at junction 21A. Anti-clockwise, it's blocked with severe delays. That's at junction 27. The M62 westbound has very slow traffic at junction 28. And the M60 anti-clockwise, well, that's partially blocked between junction 19 and 18 on the tube. Severe delays on the Victoria and Northern lines.
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Ed Sheeran and Shivers on Kiss. Right, I'm about to press play on the new one from Tiny Temper, but before I do, I'm absolutely obsessed with this. The co-owner of Scunthorpe United said the club would love to embrace the rapper Tiny Temper should he visit the town. This is off the back of, like, Pass Out, when he said, "I've been to Southampton, but I've never been to Scunthorpe." I mean, to be fair, it did drop in 2010. I wonder if in between then and now, 16 years, he has been to Scunthorpe or not. I can't confirm or deny. Right, the new one is Heaven or Hell.

0: Nelly with Just a Dream on Kiss, which is probably what you'll be thinking if you won £400,000, right? I'm dreaming. This can't be real. It can. It can. Because on Friday, that is the sum that could be hitting your bank account. And, you know, very welcome after what has probably been quite an expensive period with the bank holiday weekend and all the different stuff that's been happening, all the friends that have got married over the summer, or, you know, birthday parties, big holidays with your mates, all the things that you've paid out for. Maybe a cash injection is needed. 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And I can guarantee you have been belting this next one out all summer. Zara's Midnight Suns on next. Make me a winner.
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0: The M25 clockwise is slow between Junction 26 and 20.

M28 and anti-clockwise is blocked at junction 27. The M62 westbound has very slow traffic. That's at junction 28. And the M60 anti-clockwise is partially blocked between junction 19 and 18 on the tube. Severe delays on the Victoria and Northern lines. The beast of the fan, the nation. Nick Bright.

Tommy Richmond with Million Dollar Baby on Kiss. Right, we are getting ready for James then to take over at 7. Let's pick up the pace with an absolute banger. Love this tune at the minute, man. I can't get enough of it. Silver Bumper and On Tonight. Kudos if you're listening in the car.

0: Kiss. Right, James is on in a sec, and he's playing Molly, plus some Ariana Grande. And last night was, of course, Ari's finale on the Eternal Sunshine tour at the O2 in London. I mean, look, she was emo. We were emo. I imagine the sound engineers were emo as well. Not a dry eye in the house. She's stepping back from public life, but she wanted to thank everyone in the arena. This is a quote for one of the most beautiful experiences of her life. Ari, we salute you. And when you do a comeback tour, we will be there.
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0: We're already 78 days away. No, not Christmas, producer Nicole. No. 78 days to go. I know you're scratching your head. No, it's not your birthday. No. What? Halloween. No, not Halloween. No. Keep going. One more guess.
1: Becky Hill.
0: No, nothing to do with Becky Hill. Grand Theft Auto release date. Got a little timer on my phone now. Because, right, the reason that I've done it is because I don't actually have a games console. And so I'm purely going to buy an Xbox just so I can be like I'm 15 years old again. And I can play online with my mate with a headset on. Yeah, I know. She's calling me a loser. It's Kiss, by the way. I'm James Hall with you on Wednesday night. You good? What's going on with you tonight? What's happening? Trying to let me know? My WhatsApp, 03-448-112-23. 03-448-112-23. Let me know what's going down tonight. This is new music from Adea. It's called Ain't in LA.

make them richer. Fast forward 2024, you got the same agenda. You run to Atlanta when you need a check balance. Let me break it down for you, this the real challenge. You caught Future when you didn't see the club. Hey, what? Lil Baby help you get your lingo up. What?

All right, Mia in Watford just got back from holiday and apparently unpacking can wait until October. Fair. I'll do the same. Just leave it in my kitchen. Why not? Sophie and Liv in Bromley working tonight. Hello to Jamie, Dan and Lewis in Essex and Tyler listening in Manchester as well.

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0: Nice one for having Kiss on tonight. It's James Hall playing you Ray. And where is my husband? You good? All right, let's get into the Kiss Hype List.
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0: All right, every weeknight I play you three tracks from the Kiss Hype List. It's a new music playlist that we are updating every single week, which means you get the freshest new music. If you want to listen to it, download Rayo right now and check out the Kiss Hype List. This track comes from Tame Impala. It's the follow-up track to Dracula. There's also rumours at the moment that Tame Impala might be doing Glastonbury next year as well. Check this out. It's called A Loser on Kiss.

0: if you're fluent in Spanish. Ugel. I think it's Ugel. I think that's how you say it. Ugel. It's James Hollow Kiss. And I want to get you in the draw to win some serious cash. So, first weekend of September, you can have £400,000 in your bank account. 400 grand. Don't know what you'd do with it. I mean, now the kids are back at school, the holidays are cheaper. You know, so like, if you were to book a holiday, you'd get more for your money. And if you had 400 grand, that would be one hell of a holiday. Right, to get yourself in the draw, text the word WIN, send that to 64100, W-I-N to 64100, text to 250 plus your standard net rate. 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

0: and you're on Kiss. It's James Hall, hello. Have you seen this new toothbrush from Dyson? £500 for this toothbrush.
1: You what?
0: 500 quid. It's AI powered. Okay, right, here we go. We're here now. We're in the AI toothbrush territory. It's called the Camera Jet. It's the first electric toothbrush that has an actual camera in the brush head. So when you're brushing, you can look on your phone and you can see inside your mouth. Do we need that? Did anybody ask that? I don't know. I'm just wondering, like, where else is this getting poked around? It's definitely not just going to be the mouth, is it? All right, DJ Goja, Jason.

0: 12 months roundup. Defo going to be that song. Another in 54 Ultra. Talk to you on Kiss. It's James Hall. What's your evening saying? 03-448-112233. That is my WhatsApp. 03-448-112233. Going to play you a guy after 8 o'clock who was going to have the name Boo Boo. Not even joking you. And Milky and Mole Grab, Just The Way You Are. That is next for you, Kiss.
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7: People dancing in a circle. 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

0: It's James Hall. Hello. Can I just say thank you to everybody who has sent me this video over the last 24 hours? I'll just listen to this a sec.
1: This evening, on my left, James Hall, a software account manager and German sausage connoisseur.
0: A guy called James Hall, who was on a TV show. He's a software account manager and a German sausage connoisseur. Now, I just want to say this right now. This is not me. It's not me. I have no idea on, like, German sausages. And I'm definitely not a software account manager. This did prompt me, though, to actually look into... I understand how my brain worked. It did prompt me to look into German sausages because I had no idea there was so many kinds. Like, I knew that there was... I went to Berlin recently. There's one called a Bratwurst. I knew that one. There's also one that's similar, which is a currywurst. But who knew there were so many different types? Also, I don't know whether I don't trust myself to pronounce this one properly, so I'm going to get Google Translate to do it. So here's a different type of German sausage.
2: Kochwurst.
0: Right. Just once more.
2: Kochwurst.
0: Yeah, good. So that's... Just once more.
2: Kochwurst.
0: Good. It's Kiss.

0: All right, Freya in Derby was meant to go to the gym after work, accidentally drove straight home. The car made the decision, not you. Tom and Reese are in Wigan, late shift tonight. Hello to Molly in Brighton. First night in the new flat tonight, eating a Chinese on the floor because the sofa doesn't arrive till Friday. My mate did that. Do you know what he did? He got one of those inflatable sofas. Worst part about it was like middle of summer, so he just like stuck to it. Let me know what's going on with you. 03-448-11-2-3-3. 03-448-11-2-3-3 on WhatsApp. What's happening tonight? Fill me in with all the deets. Half eight, a track on the Kiss Hype List from Ariana Grande. She's just finished her London residency, and so her new tune, Petal, is playing on the Hype List tonight. And stay there for Olivia Dean next.
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2: 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Ariana Grande got a new tune out. She just finished 10 nights in London, and she changed the lyrics to one of her songs that was about her ex, which made it sound as if, like, she'd got back together with him. Just saying. The

0: don't know.
1: Dave and Thames with Rain Dance, and it's Kiss. It's James Hall. Do you ever do that thing where you go on like Right Move and just look at houses? Not because you're going to buy one, just because like you're just like nosing around. I was thinking to myself a minute ago, you could go on Right Move right now, have a look at some houses for like 400 grand. Then if you win on Friday, there you go. You saw it, aren't you? Like, with 400 grand is a decent amount of money. If you want to spend on a house, fine. Or you just go on a mad one for the weekend, first weekend of September, on a mad one, little private jet. Nice. I need to get you in the draw right now to win this money. We're giving it away Friday night. 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Make
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ever told you that you don't have enough side quests in your life? That's why you're bored. This guy's taking it to the extreme. He drove 1,700 miles from Cornwall to the Isle of Lewis to make 52 calls on a remote phone box. This is because the phone box was going to end up disconnected. The telephone company were like, if nobody uses this phone for this amount of time, then we're going to get rid of it. So this guy called William decided to drive all that way and spent £36 and calling 52 different people. The biggest shock here is

0: All right, Dean in Luton doing a little airport run for his sister. It's nice of you. What do you want? Tasha, Nicole in Northampton, hello to you. And hello to Owen in Swansea, working till 2 a.m. 03-448-11-22-23. That is my WhatsApp. You can let me know all the deets right now. 03-448-11-22-23. Stick with me after nine. Wiz the MC's coming up. And Tame Impala next for you.
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0: Hi, 9 o'clock across the UK. Nice one for having Kiss on. It's James Holton with you right now.

0: bite of Ophelia on Kiss. It's James Hall. I love that Taylor Swift now has a dog. That was like her first mission after getting married to Travis Kelce. Do you know what the dog's called as well? They've named it Wendy.
1: Yeah.

0: Grace is on a nightmare tonight. Just messaged me saying she missed her stop on the tube because she was watching TikToks. Now she is enjoying an entirely unnecessary tour of the Northern Line. Thank you for your message. Hello to Nathan in Hull, Sienna listed right now in Chelmsford, and Owen in Swansea as well. Just got back from the gym. 03-448-11-223. 03-448-11-223. I was just thinking about the last time I was on the tube and I missed a stop. I think it because I've been on a night out and I was like a little bit drunk. I've missed about four stops. Coming up, Raven Lanay to play in a minute and Snoop Dogg and Signs. That is playing before 9:30. Big throwback tune you're going to love. Hang there.
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0: Fun Day, Hate That I Made You Love Me, and this is Kiss. It's James Hall with you on Wednesday night. I want to get you in the draw to win £400,000. You know how this works by now, right? You've probably heard a chat about it. Every Friday, we give away obscene amounts of money. This Friday, 400 grand could be yours. Just think about it for a second. Like, if we called you on Friday night about, I don't know, 5 past 5, and we told you that you've got 400 grand, what would you spend that on? Like, where would that go in your life? I feel like you could maybe save 200 grand and then spend the other 200 grand. A big holiday, new car, new wardrobe. Just pop a few bottles of champagne with your mates, you know what I mean? Right, to get you in the draw right now, all you got to do is text the word WIN, send that to 64100, W-I-N, to 64100. 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We'll then call you, answer your phone. That money is yours. And we'll bang it straight in your bank account Friday night as well. 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

0: Tiny Temper. Are you loving that new track with Reggie, Heaven or Hell? It has grown on me super quick. It's Justin Wilkes playing the Big Kiss tunes for your Wednesday night with another Talk to You and Lola Young's Messy both on the way. Stick around.
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0: London.
1: Let's get the party started. 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

0: 11 a.m. 30 minutes non-stop of those big tunes. Shakira on the way and Gracie Abrahams. That's So True. Stick around.
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10: 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Therefore, you'd 100% leave with a soulmate and live happily ever after. The end. But mainly, the £3 Whopper on a Wednesday thing. 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

7:30 Wednesday night. I'm Justin Wilkes. Go to bed with me. Wake up with Tyler and Chloe every morning on Kiss Breakfast. Tomorrow morning, you could be winning your way to see Jay-Z in London with VIP tickets. Make sure you wake up to Kiss Breakfast tomorrow.

0: Calvin Harris, Sam Smith is Promises on Kiss. And we promise someone will win £400,000 this Friday on Make Me a Winner. 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

0: Olivia Dean, Man I Need. I'm Justin Wilkes, ready to drop another hour of massive Kiss tunes. 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
12: From sunrise to starlight, we've got the energy.
0: Midnight across the UK. You got Kiss with me, Justin Wilkes. Back to the big Kiss tunes. Got Ariana on the way and Jay Sean after this from Ray.

goes. Becky Hill, Topic, My Heart Goes, playing on Kiss. I'm Justin Wilkes until one. Got Gunner, Burna Boy, James Hype and Kelly Lee. And this from Dominic Fike to play. His latest is Baby Doll. I

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0: and Move, the big one from the summer of 2024, playing for you on Kiss. I'm Justin Wilkes. Playing the old school tomorrow from 7 on Kiss Street. I'm back with you here on Kiss from 10 p.m. tomorrow. Catch you then.
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